I just found out where the mountain winery was. Saratoga. Oh my gosh. It looks like the freaking Italy Roman Colosseum or whatever. Did I just say Colosseum? Okay. It really is Monday. Hello.

back to school is happening before we know it. And our annual backpack drive is happening July 25th, this Saturday from 11 to 4 at Raising Cane's, 440 North Capitol Avenue in San Jose. So bring those school supplies. We'll be there. We'll see you.

You get to pick whatever concert to wherever you want to go with whoever you want to go. And we're paying for all of it. Pick Your Show and Go is happening in about 13 minutes. Okay, so no se me vayan and start thinking about what concert you want to go to. Y donde.

We needed that little Backstreet Boys therapy, okay, on this Monday. Because Monday, today was a lot, okay? Whew! Thank God we had Backstreet Boys to just give us that little oomph, okay? Because they fixed just about anything, okay? If you were struggling, just remember, Backstreet Boys have our back. And so do I. It's Shan, Mix 106.5.

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Okay, so instead of spending $59, you get it for $29.50. And how cute is that? Like, I think I'm going to book that for me and my man because we need a good old date night.

I think that was a song that made us all professional singers, right? The second that song came on back in the day, it was like, you performed it like you were on stage, honey.

Yes, it's your girl Shan on Mix 106.5. I'm just gonna transport us back to the early 2000s, okay? Like, all of a sudden we're like 16, driving around with exactly nowhere to be.

I was a bridesmaid over the weekend. If you want to check out my cute little outfit, and send a big congratulations to the bride, Jamie. It's all up on my Instagram page at Shanberries.

Pink Panthers with Zara Larsson stateside right here first on Mix 106.5. Feliz Lunes. Happy Monday. See, I told you I'd get us up and over this Monday hump. Mañana, we still have more last-minute Ed Sheeran tickets right around the 4:30 time slot. And then, of course, we have, let me see what else we have. Oh, Pick Your Show and Go, of course, at 5:30.

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0: Is it? It's probably just me, but okay. I felt like the World Cup final yesterday was a lot less big of a deal than all the World Cup games that have been going on and taking over my feed for the last...
1: And the rest of it.
2: It's not just you. I think my mom was in that boat yeah. with you, and I believe it was primarily because it was a lot earlier than what we're used to as Americans experiencing a Super Bowl.
0: Right, it's at night, right?
2: Right.
0: But yesterday, I'm like, oh, it's almost over, and it's like 3 p.m. right now.
2: My mom was like, I'm just here waiting for the halftime show. I want to see the performances. I was like, Mom, that was 40 minutes ago.
0: She was like, but it's counting up.
2: She was like, I don't know how the clock works. I was like, we are way past that show.
0: Yeah, I mean, I guess it kind of comes with like the territory. If you don't really have a country that you're interested in winning.
1: Yeah, sure. Right.
0: You know, I think a lot of myself included were like, okay, once America was out, we're like, we're fine. It's whatever. It's happening in New York. Cool.
2: Right.
0: The World Cup halftime show did happen yesterday.
2: Yes.
0: Miss Foster did not catch it. However, I have thoughts. I have a review.
1: Okay.
2: Did you catch it?
0: I watched it in bits and pieces after, and I have a review as someone who didn't watch it live on XYZ. Hang on.
3: Ladies up in here tonight. No fighting. We got the refugees.
4: No fighting.
3: Up here.

0: Yesterday, the World Cup halftime show went down with a whole bunch of people, and I have thoughts.
1: Okay.
0: All right. XYZ with their exact reach. XYZ ENT Entertainment Report, all brought to you by Eggland's Best. So we had a whole bunch of people, right? Which, first up, thumbs up. I think any kind of halftime show, including the Super Bowl moving forward, should have more than one artist. I just think that is a way better draw. There's a lot more movement going on. Okay. And yesterday is a perfect example. When someone like Justin Bieber falls flat, and you also have BTS to pick up some slack.
1: Wow.
0: Madonna, Shakira.
1: Well, Bieber had the intro with Ted Lasso, right?
0: Well, yeah. Okay, so let me walk you through how it went down, right? You had several artists. Madonna kicked it off, and that by kicked it off, I mean she really had a pre-recorded segment that was clearly filmed ahead of time, and then she walked onto the field to prove that she was also there at the same time. Sure. You can fight me on this. I know how production works. She filmed her segment ahead of time.
1: Okay.
0: Then you had the Muppets takeover, which was not pre-promoted. So people were like, oh, puppets. Sick.
1: Okay.
0: And they did Seven Nation Army, obviously a long-standing soccer anthem,
2: which was cool.
1: Yes.
0: Then you had BTS do Dynamite, which, you know, BTS is going to BTS. They crushed it. I do appreciate they were singing live. You could tell.
1: Sure.
0: Because you could also tell who wasn't singing live.
1: Right.
0: I do think Dynamite was a curious choice, but just giving them the benefit of the doubt, you're playing the world stage. You're going to play one of your most popular songs. Cool.
1: Yeah.
0: Then you had Ted Lasso. I loved that they worked this in because this is purely for Americans. It was like, most of us got interested or understood soccer recently because of Ted Lasso.
1: Okay.
0: This is not your op-ed, Jordan. This is mine.
1: I don't know that I agree with
0: this
1: part.
0: I'm talking to Audrey, though.
1: Okay.
0: You had Jason Sudeikis, who obviously plays Ted, and then the gentleman who plays Beard. I don't know his name. They introduced and did like an actual live segment, which was great. Introduced Justin Bieber. I thought it was cool. Bieber played like the new kid on the team. They threw him on. And then this is where it falls flat for Bieber for me.
1: Okay.
0: He played Everything Hallelujah.
1: Yeah.
0: Which is off of Swag 2.
1: Yeah.
2: Everything
0: so
2: Hallelujah.
0: So you chose to play a song off your sequel album.
1: Okay.
0: You guys want, you know what track Everything Hallelujah is on Swag 2?
1: Is it like 17?
0: It's track 22.
1: Oh, okay. Yeah, I knew it was up there.
0: Curious choice, man.
1: Okay.
0: Not only that, it's not even that you played a more unknown song. It's that you played a song that was a complete lull compared to everyone else. And Bieber fans online are also like, oh, man, I want to support you, but weird choice, dude.
1: Okay.
0: Then you have Shakira bringing it back up, right? It's Shakira, Burna Boy, and Ghetto Kids. I want to be very clear. That is the name of the dance troupe. That's the Ugandan Ghetto Kids dance troupe. They went viral on TikTok. I love that they all joined to perform. I think it's pronounced Die Die, which is the new World Cup anthem, right? And then you close it out because you know that we couldn't get away without Chris Martin show his face at some world event.
2: Yeah. Sure.
0: But this is where it's also weird. He kind of exchanged Coldplay, the band, for the Muppets. So
2: it's just Chris Martin,
0: and then like one of the Coldplay guitarists, the drummer Will Champion, kind of got replaced by Animal the Puppet, which would upset me.
1: Arguably, kind of cool.
0: Yeah, but like anyway,
1: here's the thing: the last time Coldplay was like out and about, you had that whole like cheating scandal. So they needed to do something
0: safe
1: for families.
0: Well, this is why Chris Martin played the role of choir teacher because he's really just in the background jumping as it's a bunch of children on stage singing "We Dance." You have Shakira and
2: That's
0: a bunch of the
2: fun.
0: Other previous performers coming back out, which I think is cool. We had Miss Piggy and Kermit there. There is a small scandal online, and I'm not trying to catch any BTS flack, but this is a perfect example of when I think the fandom goes a little too hard.
1: Okay.
0: That they cut to Cookie Monster dancing to Shakira.
1: Yeah.
0: They cut to him once while BTS was playing, and he wasn't dancing. So now there's a small group of people on the internet calling Cookie Monster a xenophobe because he wasn't dancing to BTS. And this is not a shot at BTS. It's not even a full shot at the fandom. But I do think that in the world of K-pop taking over, some people are a little loose-lipped when they're like, oh, if you don't like that band, then you're also, you have an issue with their culture. And that's not always the case. So I'd like to set the record that on behalf of Cookie Monster,
1: I don't, you're doing PR for Cookie Monster.
0: I don't believe that he is a xenophobe. I think he just wasn't feeling Dynamite.
1: I want to do PR for XYZ with Eric Zachary. We have nothing to do with Cookie Monster, what he may or may not believe.
0: I'm willing to die on that sword. It's XYZ with Eric Zachary, XYZ ENT Entertainment Report, all brought to you by Eggland's Best.
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0: Jordan and I, I'll co-sign this with you, would like to say that you owe Taco Bell an apology.
1: You owe Taco Bell the biggest I'm sorry. Okay?
2: I agree.
1: Yeah, thank you. Everybody should be jumping on board with this.
2: But I said this already. Yeah.
1: Last week, I was like, hang on, back up.
0: If you didn't know, Taco Bell kind of became the cited source of this parasite that's going around that's causing people to lose control of their bowels.
1: Yes. Right?
0: It really got sourced back to Taylor Farms, which is a producer or distributor of lettuce.
2: They have so many bag salads.
0: Yeah, it's not like they only send it to Taco Bell. Taco Bell is one of many people that also use Taylor Farms.
1: So the FDA, you know, jumped out of the woodwork to say that Taylor Farms de Mexico was the source of this crime because so much of their lettuce goes to the states that are experiencing the most cases of the explosive diarrhea. Mm-hmm. They just recently, after double checking their test samples from the lettuce from Taylor Farms, they found a false positive in the parasite. Last week, we were all like, it's kind of crazy to just jump on Taco Bell because, you know, you probably have bathroom issues from late night tacos anyway, but here you are.
0: Or other things you consume before the tacos.
1: Exactly, right? But come on, Taco Bell, still the GOAT.
0: I'd like to say that if you're afraid of going to Taco Bell right now, there's probably never been a safer time to go to Taco Bell.
2: I ate Taco Bell last night.
0: There you go. Let's She's a real one. You know they are full quality control for the next 2 weeks.

0: Mom's hot take on XYZ with their exact reads, all brought to you by T-Mobile. My mom joining the show to provide her perspective on what's trending. Mom, you said there's three old companies.
1: Old trends that are now coming back.
0: Trends that are coming back.
1: I'm kind of psyched. Okay.
0: Okay. Hang on. What's old is new again is the topic.
1: Yes.
0: Go for it.
1: Okay. We have sweatshirts and clothing brands from
0: Sweatshirts are back, Jordan.
1: No, stop.
2: Covering my arms?
1: Do not mock the sweatshirt. It's the brand, Esprit.
0: Esprit?
1: Esprit. Big. Coming back. Big. Telling you. Esprit. The next one is
0: chill. They're bigly coming back.
1: Reeboks are making a big comeback.
0: Reeboks are coming back. Okay.
3: Yes.
1: Madonna is charting.
0: She just played the halftime show.
1: Yeah. But I don't know that she's still charting. She's back. These are all very late 80s, early 90s.
0: Madonna's not back until we're playing her on the radio.
1: And guess what show is also stealing the spotlight from the 80s? This is Little House on the Prairie. That's trending too. So look at me.
3: Yeah.
0: I don't know that anything's old as new again. It's just we ran out of ideas.
1: That's pathetic.
0: Madonna's available.
1: You had to go back into my era to get everything kicked out again. Look up Esprit.
2: All right. I did look it up. I would have much more appreciated if you started it right here. They are running out of ideas. The new people here, the Youngs, have lost it, or Wall Street has just taken over entirely. And yeah, you're right. We are leading on a lot of older 80s things.
0: The 80s
1: are back, baby. 80s are back.
2: All right, I'm on board now.
0: Someone explain to me what Esprit is?
2: It's just a sweatshirt company.
0: It's a brand?
2: Yeah,
0: like a Champion? Or?
2: Yeah, okay. Exactly.
1: And you used to wear a lot of it as a little kid too, Eric.
0: Okay. Is Costco selling it right now? That's why.
1: But it's also making huge waves. They're going to open a new store.
0: Where?

0: couple of new stores in the Chicagoland area. They're opening a store. Okay. They were based out of San Francisco, which I went to their factory outlet in San Francisco.
1: You wanted her to not have the info so bad.
2: I didn't think she was going to be able to pull that
1: off. Oh, she's ready. She's ready.
0: You know what?
1: You brought up the music like Madonna, because Madonna's latest album is like actually charting pretty well. I will say that the whole like Jay-Z takeover in New York City was like a huge deal. There are several artists from the
2: late 80s. The 80s, though.
1: You're wrong.
2: Jay-Z?
1: Yeah, he's been rapping since he was like 14.
2: Okay.
1: Yeah, so in the 80s. What I'm saying is...
3: You do not think... Jay-Z, when you think 1980s culture icon.
1: Just because you're wrong doesn't mean that it's not true.
0: Don't hate on my 80s.
1: Yeah, I gotta rock with mom on this one.
3: Jay-Z's first album was released in 1996.
1: But he made music way before that, Eric. Come on, bro.
3: Bogus.
0: And he was wearing Reeboks and an Esprit sweatshirt.
1: So I'm with mom on this one. You're right. What is old is now new again.
3: XYZ with Eric Zachary. Mom's
0: hot take. Oh, he's so mad. He's so salty.
3: Crazy take. 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It's better over here. 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Please don't boo while I'm reading our sponsor.
0: Well, I love our sponsor, but boo on you.
3: Okay.
4: Give me a louder scream. 1, 2, 3, scream.
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1: Yeah. 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

0: Ed Sheeran wasn't quite sure how courts worked prior to getting sued for the copyright infringement, which he beat, by the way. He beat the allegations, and it was bogus that his song, what was it, Thinking Out Loud, infringed on Marvin Gaye's Let's Get It On.
1: Yep.
0: And the Gaye estate kept coming after him in all these different courts, both in the UK and America, and kept losing again and again, but just dragging this out. It's finally over. He's won. He's like, look, I didn't copy the song. I don't know what else I can say.
2: Yeah.
0: But he's addressing it on stage. This happened the other night in Las Vegas.
3: Before actually going to court, it was like watching Judge Judy. So I thought that someone says, I want to sue you. And then a week later, you're in court. And then that's kind of it. In reality, it's a long time. It was 8 years of
2: that's wild
3: stuff.
0: So I'm not mad at him. He's like, I thought if you get sued, you find out you're getting sued, you go to court the next week, and then someone like Judge Judy settles it right then and there. That's not how it goes in our legal system.
1: Sure.
0: He said it took 8 years. He's beat it. But it leads me to the question, what's something that you thought worked a certain way because you saw it in TV or on the movies, and it doesn't, it's not that way at all? All right.
2: Okay.
0: We'll talk about it next on XYZ.

0: me.
1: What's something that you learned or watched or observed in television or movies, and then you found out you had it all wrong? Your entire knowledge was based off of how it's perceived in Hollywood, but that's not how it goes at all. Ed Sheeran, who recently just finally wrapped up the whole court case where he was wrongfully getting sued for copyright infringement, he beat it, said, I didn't understand that prior to getting sued, that like I thought it was everything was just like Judge Judy. Like,
2: right.
1: You get sued, you go to court, the judge decides then and there, and then it's over. He's like, no, this took 8 years. Not how it went at all.
3: Yeah, sounds like Ed Sheeran and I have something in common. I mean, I don't know how that works.
1: I have now dated two lawyers, and I find out with each conversation that there are so many aspects of the judicial system that I do not understand.
2: Fair.
1: Even slightly. Shout out to my rock star attorney girlfriend. I feel the need to say that every time I talk
3: about
2: her. Yeah, I don't know why, but
1: because I get in trouble if I say anything else about her. She's like, don't share that with the world.
2: Right.
1: She is a very good lawyer. Yeah, she would sue me. Anyway, what's something that you got wrong because of TV or movies?
2: As a kid, I always thought like a lot of stuff would blow up if you hit it hard enough because of Power Rangers. And like as I got older, I was like, that's just not how things work. Like I assumed like cars blow up regularly.
1: Yeah.
2: You know, either in too much heat or like if two cars crash hard enough,
1: like
2: wild explosion.
1: Sure.
2: And that's just, you know, and I'm saying like by the time I was like, I don't know, 10, 11.
1: Car fires in general are a much lesser issue. I'm not saying it doesn't happen, but it's much lesser than you would be led to believe based off the movies.
2: Exactly. Like after you watch like one or two episodes of Power Rangers, you're like, oh my God, you tap that thing hard enough, it's exploding.
1: On the contrary, I think that the movies and TV, at least growing up, make car crashes or getting hit by a car way more survivable.
2: Than they are.
1: Like people get hit by cars in the movies all the time and then get up and run away.
2: Right.
1: That does not happen.
2: That never happens.
1: You can get hit at like 10 miles per hour and get paralyzed.
2: Sure.
1: Like
2: yes.
1: That is something that I feel like is not serious enough.
2: Right.
1: In TVs or movies. Audrey, anything that your life got shifted when you learned how it works?
3: No, I feel like I'm thinking about it, and the main thing that I can think of is just like school, like different, like high school for me was so different than what I thought it would be.
2: Okay,
3: granted, I did go to a performing arts high school.
1: Yeah, but I feel like that's that way for a lot of people.
3: Yeah, sure. But then also college, like my college experience was so just different than I think what is portrayed.
2: What did you see?
3: Like me particularly.
1: What did you think college was
2: going to
1: be
2: like? Yeah, exactly. What did you see and then what happened to you?
3: I feel like in like movies and TV and stuff, it's like, woo, college, party. Like we're at a big state school and whatever and da-da-da-da.
1: Did you go to a big state school?
3: No, but that's what I'm saying was that I feel like I didn't realize that it would be so different to go to like a smaller school in the middle of a major city than it would be to go to like a big state. Cause where I grew up in Minnesota, the state school is in the city.
1: Right,
3: so I didn't think that it would be a huge
1: difference. To that point, I went to a smaller private art school. So when I finally did go party at a state school, I was like, oh, this is like the movies.
3: Literally. Yes.
1: This is like what they
2: do. It's 1-to-1.
3: What?
1: Yeah. Something else for me too that I guess I've always kind of curious about is like after watching The Bear or like now that restaurateurs and chefs are getting so much more acclaim. Is it really like that in the kitchen? And I think it's really dependent on the restaurant.
3: Depends on
1: like
3: the
1: are people really yelling, yeah, chef, like
2: it doesn't have to be like that. There's some sort of language that they have that is unique to that kitchen, but does it have to be like, yes, chef, heard, chef,
1: You salute.
2: Not always.
1: All right, it's XYZ. What did you get wrong because of TV and movies?
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0: 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The idea of recapping too much of a conversation.
1: Yeah, there's like something that is irking you, or you get anxiety about a tough conversation or something hard that's coming up, whether it's relationship, work, whatever the case may be, and you start going over it in your head too many times, cycling through how many different ways the scenario can go, it ends up being bigger or more convoluted than the thing itself. So find out, you know, when you are recapping and how to get yourself out of that.
0: Yeah. In short, I like being prepared for a conversation and going through the different ways it could go.
1: Yeah.
0: But I got to be better about not assuming it's always going to go the bad way.
1: Exactly.
0: Right.
1: Yeah.

0: Not the studio.
1: Yeah, no, no, no. Me and my wife got a grill. We need a propane tank. I went and was like, oh, I can walk a mile with a propane tank. No big deal.
2: Sure.
1: It started getting hotter. The air quality started worsening as I'm walking.
2: That's a blow
0: there,
2: up.
0: There are a few things that I find myself wanting to walk a long distance with than a propane tank.
1: Oh, yeah. I mean, it just wasn't smart. I do dumb boy things. The thing that made it so difficult, though, was as I'm walking, there are other people out, and everybody thought it was cool to talk to me like, oh, it's grill season. Hey, man, what you throwing down first? And I'm like, I'm sweating. I'm having a horrible time. You can see it. But because they know what I have and what you do with a propane tank, everyone wanted to be my friend.
0: I find that surprising. In a positive way, I find that surprising because I think if I saw a random person walking with a propane tank and looking very upset, I'm like, they're about to do something nefarious. So the idea that people in this world are like, no, grill season,
1: yeah,
0: man.
1: Yeah, everybody, the world's healing. That's good. I was all like, right. Someone help, please.

XYZ with Eric Zachary. We call it XYZ Fresh Out, all brought to you by Chick-fil-A. All this new music comes out every single week. It's very hard to keep track of everything, so that's why we do this. Some of the selects that we think that you might be into. Kicking it off, brand new music from Gracie Abrams. It's called Good Reason.

0: Moving on to the next season of Sad Girl Era.
1: I was going to say, this is like straight out of Taylor Swift University.
0: I agree. Gracie, I just feel like this is a fall record.
1: Yeah, I was going to say.
0: I don't want to hear this in July.
2: Right.
1: You know, she might be ramping up for this to be huge in the fall.
0: Got it. Steve Lacy, it's called Doom. Great. So Audrey picked the songs for Fresh Out this week.
2: Mind you, yeah. These are like the songs that I picked are within the top 10 like new songs of this week. It's just a sad week for music. I don't know why.
0: All right.
2: Okay, moving on. It really is.
0: The next one's called Switchblade.
2: I'm serious. This is Babadoobie. I like this one.
0: Yeah.

0: starting to think Audrey just picked songs that were algorithm picked for you.
1: No, I'm saying, well, first of all, I don't listen to Gracie Abrams. No offense, girl. But, like, these are not my songs.
0: These are not the most positive summer records.
2: Right, right.
1: No,
2: yeah, this is a gloomy summer.
1: Yeah.
0: Rounding it out with, I can't make this
1: up. It's not better.
0: Nessa Barrett, it's called Too Fast to Live, Too Young to Die.
2: Oh, God.
0: Audrey, are you okay?
2: Yeah, that's the next, that's naturally the next step.
0: Audrey.
1: I'm serious.
0: There was nothing positive on the playlist.
1: I mean, you can go through it, too. There's a new Lil Baby song that I could have pulled.
0: Oh, man. All right. Good songs, just a whole lot of doom and gloom.
2: Yep.
1: Yeah.
0: One of the songs is literally called Doom by Steve Lacy. Gracie Abrams, Good Reason. Be-a-ba-doobie. Audrey also said it a different way.
1: Beep-a-doobie.
0: Okay.
2: Beep-a-doobie.
0: It's called Switchblade, and then Nessa Barrett, Too Fast to Live, Too Young to Die. 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XYZ Fresh Out. It's all brought to you by Chick-fil-A.
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0: XYZ with their exact room. My mom's hot take today is that what's old is new again.
1: Yeah.
0: Are you referring to you? Okay. That's
1: yes. Yeah. All right. Okay. And all my trends.
0: Like what?
1: Like Reeboks, like Madonna, like Little House on the Prairie, like Esprit.
0: I don't.
1: The clothing line.
0: I get what you're saying. I agree with Reebok. I agree with.
1: With Madonna.
0: I don't agree with Madonna. I think here's the
2: hater take.
0: No, I think the 80s sound, you would have me with that argument for sure. I think Madonna's just still available to hire for a halftime show. This would like put her on stage.
2: She just put out an album that she did so like on her own. Nobody's calling her like, hey, we need another Madonna album.
0: Tony Bennett was putting out albums until he died, but I don't think anyone was saying like he's still in. It was just because fans of Tony Bennett.
2: That's one singular moment. She's saying the 80s is back in so many different facets, and I would agree, 100%.
1: Yay!
0: Wow, you
1: gold moment.
0: Gold moment because Jordan agreed with you. What's that like?
1: Yes,
0: it's XYZ.
1: Yes.
0: If you missed today's Mom's Hot Take, it's more of a all-out royal battle.
1: It's a
0: battle royale. That's what it's going
1: 80s,
0: for.
1: 80s battle royale.
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0: Your mental health moment on XYZ with Eric Zachary. It's all brought to you by Progressive Insurance. Are you recapping too hard?
1: Yes.
2: I want to
0: know what this means. Yeah.
1: I want to break this one down. I was having a conversation with somebody and I was like, wow, this is so good. But this one's for my overthinking girlies, guys out there.
2: Right.
1: Are you cycling over a situation that has happened? Either it's already resolved and it was just so emotionally charged that you're still letting it take up space in your mind? Or are you thinking about what you need to say to somebody, whether it's at work, whether it's a relationship, and that's just kind of consumed your thoughts so much so that the situation is now way bigger than what you've rehashed over in your mind so hard? So are you recapping?
0: Yes.
1: Situations too hard.
0: Yeah.
1: And I think the first step to stopping that is even addressing that thought pattern or that practice that you fall into so easily.
2: Yeah.
0: Yeah. I mean, anyone that has anxiety or overthinks is going to be able to relate to this.
1: Yeah.
0: I mean, speaking for myself purely here, there's never a conversation I have with someone that I haven't already had in my head before we go talk.
2: Oh,
0: to that
2: my
0: person.
2: God. Yeah.
0: And like, I'm getting a little bit better about reminding myself, like, I don't know what they're going to say. So let's not assume the worst of the conversation when I haven't even had it yet.
1: Exactly.
0: I've gotten better about it from a work standpoint.
1: Mm-hmm. Okay.
0: Very much still working on it from a relationship standpoint.
2: Yeah.
0: Not only romantic, but just with friends where I feel like there's something hard I have to bring up.
1: Right.
0: I find myself putting it off or just having the whole conversation be like, this is how it's going to go. So why would I even like assume it could go well?
1: Sure, sure.
2: I got some really good advice from my mom the other day, actually, where we were talking and I was just kind of talking about how I build things up so much in my mind and like I dwell on things so hard and especially conflict. And she was just telling me like, you know, when you build things up so much in your mind and you make them such a big deal when they don't need to be a big deal, it makes it a big deal for the other person too.
1: Mm-hmm. Yeah.
0: Yeah. Mm-hmm.
2: And so like if you have a conflict that can easily be resolved with like a short conversation, but you're just like, I'm spiraling, like this is going nowhere. Yeah. I'm losing it a little bit. When you come to that other person with that like mindset, they're gonna be feeling like the same way.
1: It's the same thing.
2: Whereas you could just show up and be like, okay, here's what happened. Let's talk about it and be done with it.
1: I think that there's a sort of like what you're talking about, how it's like a big issue for them. There's a disconnect when you're on like chapter 8 of this because you've fabricated so much to it that by the time you bring it to them, they're on page 1. Like, how did we get so far, whether it is big or small? So
0: There's something to be said to round this out too about accepting the simple resolution.
1: Sure.
0: Because like when I build something up in my head so much and then it is such an easy conversation, there's a part of me too that's like, well, that can't be real. Like, obviously, we didn't have the full conversation because that went too easy.
2: Because I already had the conversation in my head.
1: And then you end up recapping too hard again because you saw it going so differently. So try
0: not to recap too much.
1: Exactly.
0: Or if you're going to recap after the fact.
1: After the fact, recap with them, you know.
0: Yeah. Spark note it.
1: Yes.
2: I like this.
0: XYZ with Eric Zachary, your mental health moment. 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

0: The World Cup had a halftime show. They're calling it historic. I'm calling it an attempt.
1: Well, wasn't it the first one?
0: Yeah, I mean,
1: that's why it's historic.
0: Honestly, didn't know that. I thought they were calling it historic because they're like, look who we got together, the Muppets and BTS.
1: It's the first time they did it.
0: Oh, okay. Well, then, yeah, in terms of that. Anyway, Madonna, Muppets, BTS, Ted Lasso, Justin Bieber, Shakira, Coldplay, a.k.a. really just Chris Martin, all on stage. It was fine.
1: Yeah.
0: It was, and it was historic.

0: Seth Rogen is starring in an upcoming A24 film out this week called The Invite. You also got Olivia Wilde and Penelope Cruz is in it.
1: Yes.
0: Who Seth had a kind of intimate scene with, and he recently appeared on Jimmy Kimmel saying during that scene they were trying to improvise, but all he kept defaulting to was saying thank you.
1: Yes.
0: To Penelope Cruz during an intimate moment. I don't think it was an actual sex scene, but it was like leading up to it.
2: Yeah.
0: We kept being like, thank you for this opportunity.
2: I'm sorry.
0: Yeah. When's a moment that you were performing and you just kept saying the wrong thing, Jordan?
1: It wasn't necessarily me, but I was actually, weirdly enough, I was at a dinner party and I got sick off of the food. And there was a girl there that had interest in me. And I was like, I think I should go home. And she was like, oh, well, I live next door if you want to come over. Oh. And as I am like sitting on her couch, because I needed to remove myself, she started getting closer. It's kind of literally the same thing, but she kept calling me Mr. Foster. Now, this is my second year of high school, or not high school, second year of college, excuse me.
2: Mr. Foster.
1: Yeah, I am only a year and a half removed from my parents' house. That's definitely still my dad.
0: Yeah.
1: So I just kept being like, one, I'm going to vomit. Two, please stop. Cause just call me Jordan if this has to be a thing.
0: So I love that for you. When I said performing, I meant like, have you ever been on stage or like
1: work? Oh! not, so the room's really awkward now?
3: Not like,
1: this is weird now? Like, you said performing. I was like, oh, like I thought that's what we were talking about.
3: I meant...
1: Okay.
0: Well, so what I was going to say, I was at an off-Broadway show in high school. And I was an understudy and I got called up. It was a pretty big deal. It was a major theater in Chicago. And
1: sure.
0: Like my first performance, I like forgot my line was coming up and I paused and everyone was just staring at me. And I'm like, I don't know, 14. This is a paid production.
1: Right. Mm-hmm.
0: And I'm like, oh, sorry. To the actors and to like the crowd of people.
3: No.
0: And then continued on. But that was a moment where like, that's what I meant, Jordan. It was like,

0: Right, right. Not actual performance.
1: Good news, you got two words you could go with this.
2: Well, honestly, I am so taken aback. I cannot think of anything else.
1: Good, because I got one more. In my high school production of Hello, Dolly, I played Dolly. Horace Van de Gelder, right? The old man, if you know the show. And at the end, there's a moment where him and the main character, Dolly, kiss, and it's just a very sweet moment. It's how the show ends, right?
2: Yeah.
1: Okay.
2: Just
1: essentially, looking back now, it's sexual tension builds up throughout the show, but
2: right.
1: We're in high school, and it was like the 1800s is when it's based. But we had an onstage kiss. It was a big deal. It'd always get all the woos in the auditorium, right?
0: Right.
1: The last night, she goes open mouth, and I was not prepared.
0: Oh, okay.
1: And I was like, why did you do that as, like, the curtain's falling? And people could... I was still mic'd. Like, people could hear me going, why did you do that?
0: She's essentially giving you some action.
1: Yeah.
0: Like, on mic, oh, ew.
1: Gross. I was not interested in Dolly.
0: Oh, my God. Okay.
1: So, no.
0: Got it. Got it.
1: It was the reverse of thank you.
2: Goodbye, Dolly.
3: Give me a louder scream. 1, 2, 3, scream!
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0: Is it? It's probably just me, but okay. I felt like the World Cup final yesterday was a lot less big of a deal than all the World Cup games that have been going on and taking over my feed for the last...
1: And the rest of it.
2: It's not just you. I think my mom was in that boat yeah. with you. And I believe it was primarily because it was a lot earlier than what we're used to as Americans experiencing a Super Bowl.
0: Right. It's at night, right?
2: Right.
0: But yesterday, I'm like, oh, it's almost over. And it's like 3 p.m. right now.
2: My mom was like, I'm just here waiting for the halftime show. I want to see the performances. I was like, Mom, that was 40 minutes ago.
0: She was like, but it's counting up.
2: She was like, I don't know how the clock works. I was like, we are way past that show.
0: Yeah. I mean, I guess it kind of comes with like the territory. If you don't really have a country that you're interested in winning.
1: Yeah,
2: sure.
0: You
1: right.
0: know, I think a lot of myself included. We're like, okay, once America was out, we're like, yeah, we're fine. It's yeah. whatever. It's happening yeah. in New York. Cool.
2: Right.
0: Yeah, the World Cup halftime show did happen yesterday.
2: Yes.
0: Miss Foster did not catch it. However, I have thoughts. I have a review.
1: Okay.
2: Did you catch it?
0: I watched it in bits and pieces after, and I have a review as someone who didn't watch it
2: okay.
0: live
2: All right.
0: on XYZ. Hang on.

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0: Yesterday, the World Cup halftime show went down with a whole bunch of people, and I have thoughts.
1: Okay.
0: All right. XYZ with their exact reach. XYZ ENT Entertainment Report, all brought to you by Eggland's Best. So we had a whole bunch of people, right? Which, first up, thumbs up. I think any kind of halftime show, including the Super Bowl moving forward, should have more than one artist. I just think that is a way better draw. There's a lot more movement going on. Okay. And yesterday is a perfect example. When someone like Justin Bieber falls flat, and you also have BTS to pick up some slack.
1: Wow.
0: Madonna, Shakira.
1: Well, Bieber had the intro with Ted Lasso, right?
0: Well, yeah. Okay, so let me walk you through how it went down, right? You had several artists. Madonna kicked it off, and that by kicked it off, I mean she really had a pre-recorded segment that was clearly filmed ahead of time, and then she walked onto the field to prove that she was also there at the same time. Sure. You could fight me on this. I know how production works. She filmed her segment ahead of time.
1: Okay.
0: Then you had the Muppets takeover, which was not pre-promoted. So people were like, oh, puppets. Sick.
1: Okay.
0: And they did Seven Nation Army, obviously a long-standing soccer anthem,
2: which was cool.
1: Yes.
0: Then you had BTS do Dynamite, which, you know, BTS is going to BTS. They crushed it. I do appreciate they were singing live. You could tell.
1: Sure.
0: Because you could also tell who wasn't singing live.
1: Right.
0: I do think Dynamite was a curious choice, but just giving them the benefit of the doubt, you're playing the world stage. You're going to play one of your most popular songs. Cool.
1: Yeah.
2: Right. Yeah. Yep.
0: Then you had Ted Lasso. I loved that they worked this in because this is purely for Americans. It was like, most of us got interested or understood soccer recently because of Ted Lasso.
1: Okay.
0: This is not your op-ed, Jordan. This is mine.
1: I don't know that I agree with
0: I'm talking to Audrey, though.
1: Okay.
0: You had Jason Sudeikis, who obviously plays Ted, and then the gentleman who plays Beard. I don't know his name. They introduced and did like an actual live segment, which was great. Introduced Justin Bieber. I thought it was cool. Bieber played like the new kid on the team. They threw him on. And then this is where it falls flat for Bieber for me.
1: Okay.
0: He played Everything Hallelujah.
1: Yeah.
0: Which is off of Swag 2.
1: Yeah.
2: Everything
0: so
2: Hallelujah.
0: So you chose to play a song off your sequel album.
1: Okay.
0: You guys want, you know what track Everything Hallelujah is on Swag 2?
1: Isn't it like 17?
0: It's track 22.
1: Oh, okay. Yeah, I knew it was up there.
0: Curious choice, man.
1: Okay.
0: Not only that, it's not even that you played a more unknown song. It's that you played a song that was a complete lull compared to everyone else. And Bieber fans online are also like, oh, man, I want to support you, but weird choice, dude.
1: Okay.
0: Then you have Shakira bringing it back up, right? It's Shakira, Burna Boy, and Ghetto Kids. I want to be very clear. That is the name of the dance troupe. That's the Ugandan Ghetto Kids dance troupe. They went viral on TikTok. I love that they all joined to perform. I think it's pronounced Die Die,
1: which is
0: the new World Cup anthem, right? And then you close it out because you know that we couldn't get away without Chris Martin show his face at some world event.
2: Yeah. Sure.
0: But this is where it's also weird. He kind of exchanged Coldplay, the band, for the Muppets. So
2: it's just Chris Martin,
0: and then like one of the Coldplay guitarists, the drummer Will Champion, kind of got replaced by Animal the puppet, which would upset me.
1: Arguably, kind of cool.
0: Yeah, but like anyway,
1: here's the thing: the last time Coldplay was like out and about, you had that whole like cheating scandal. So they needed to do something
0: safe
1: for families.
0: Well, this is why Chris Martin played the role of choir teacher, because he's really just in the background jumping as it's a bunch of children on stage singing We Dance. You have Shakira and
2: That's
0: a bunch of the
2: fun.
0: Other previous performers coming back out, which I think is cool. We had Miss Piggy and Kermit there. There is a small scandal online, and I'm not trying to catch any BTS flack, but this is a perfect example of when I think the fandom goes a little too hard.
1: Okay.
0: That they cut to Cookie Monster dancing to Shakira.
1: Yeah.
0: They cut to him once while BTS was playing and he wasn't dancing. So now there's a small group of people on the internet calling Cookie Monster a xenophobe because he wasn't dancing to BTS. And this is not a shot at BTS. It's not even a full shot at the fandom. But I do think that in the world of K-pop taking over, some people are a little loose-lipped when they're like, oh, if you don't like that band, then you're also, you have an issue with their culture. And that's not always the case. So I'd like to set the record that on behalf of Cookie Monster,
1: Cookie Monster.
0: I don't believe that he is a xenophobe. I think he just wasn't feeling Dynamite.
1: I want to do PR for XYZ with Eric Zachary. We have nothing to do with Cookie Monster, what he may or may not believe.
0: I'm willing to die on that sword. It's XYZ with Eric Zachary, XYZ ENT Entertainment Report, all brought to you by Eggland's Best.
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1: I love him.
0: He said thank you. Excuse me. Kept saying thank you for this.
1: Thank you. I'm sorry.
0: Speaking of apologies, though, we owe Taco Bell an apology.
2: Yes, we do.
0: Everyone blame them for this parasite that's been moving through the colons, and it's been traced to a farm, a salad farm, not Taco Bell. It's actually probably never been a better time to go to Taco Bell.
2: Facts.
0: You know those managers are like, throw it all out. We're not risking it.
1: Always delicious.
0: Huge halftime show happened yesterday for the World Cup. I almost said the World's Fair. and it was fine.
1: It was fine.
0: I mean, it was fine,
2: Eric?
0: They put together some of the biggest names they could, but it really had no cohesion
2: to it.
0: This
2: is arguably your ideal Super Bowl halftime show, and now it's just fine.
0: No, it's not. There's not a single artist that I would pay to go see
2: at
0: this
2: halftime
0: show.
2: But you want a variety. You are preaching variety. Yeah. They gave you variety.
0: I think this is a good example of what not to do when we bring a bunch of artists together.
2: So this was the old country buffet of halftime shows.
0: Yeah, and you could have Chili's.
1: Wow.
0: So let me hire me to direct your halftime show.
2: Okay, all right.
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0: sure how courts worked prior to getting sued for the copyright infringement, which he beat, by the way. He beat the allegations, and it was bogus that his song, what was it, Thinking Out Loud, infringed on Marvin Gaye's Let's Get It On.
1: Yep.
0: And the Gaye estate kept coming after him in all these different courts, both in the UK and America, and kept losing again and again, but just dragging this out. It's finally over. He's won. He's like, look, I didn't copy the song. I don't know what else I can say.
2: Yeah.
0: But he's addressing it on stage. This happened the other night in Las Vegas.
3: Before actually going to court, it was like watching Judge Judy. So I thought that someone says, I want to sue you. And then a week later, you're in court. And then that's kind of it. In reality, it's a long time. It was 8 years of
2: that's wild
3: stuff.
0: So I'm not mad at him. He's like, I thought if you get sued, you find out you're getting sued, you go to court the next week, and then someone like Judge Judy settles it right then and there. That's not how it goes in our legal system.
1: Sure.
0: He said it took 8 years. He's beat it. But it leads me to the question, what's something that you thought worked a certain way because you saw it in TV or on the movies, and it's not that way at all? All right.
2: Okay.
0: We'll talk about it next on XYZ.

0: What's something that you learned or watched or observed in television or movies, and then you found out you had it all wrong? Your entire knowledge was based off of how it's perceived in Hollywood, but that's not how it goes at all. Mm. Ed Sheeran, who recently just finally wrapped up the whole court case where he was wrongfully getting sued for copyright infringement, he beat it, said, "I didn't understand that prior to getting sued, that like I thought it was everything was just like Judge Judy. Like,
1: right.
0: You get sued, you go to court, the judge decides then and there, and then it's over." He's like, "No, right. This took 8 years. It's not how it went at
2: yeah,
0: all."
2: Yeah,
0: it
2: sounds right? like Ed Sheeran and I have something in common. I mean, I don't know how that works.
0: I have now dated two lawyers, and I find out with each conversation that there are so many aspects to the judicial system that I do not understand.
1: Fair.
0: Even slightly. Shout out to my rock star attorney girlfriend. I feel the need to say that every time I talk
2: about
1: her. Yeah, I don't know why, but
0: because I get in trouble if I say anything else about her. She's like, "Don't share that with the world."
1: Right.
0: She is a very good lawyer. Yeah, she would sue me. Anyway, what's something that you got wrong because of TV or movies?
1: As a kid, I always thought like a lot of stuff would blow up if you hit it hard enough because of Power Rangers. And like as I got older, I was like, that's just not how things work. Like I assumed like cars blow up regularly.
0: Yeah.
1: You know, either in too much heat or like if two cars crash hard enough,
0: like
1: wild explosion.
0: Sure.
1: And that's just, you know, and I'm saying like by the time I was like, I don't know, 10, 11.
0: Car fires in general are a much lesser issue. I'm not saying it doesn't happen, but it's much lesser than you would be led to believe based off the movies.
1: Exactly. Like after you watch like one or two episodes of Power Rangers, you're like, oh my God, you tap that thing hard enough, it's exploding.
0: On the contrary, I think that the movies and TV, at least growing up, make car crashes or getting hit by a car way more survivable.
1: Oh yeah,
0: than
1: yeah,
0: they
1: yeah.
0: are. Like people get hit by cars in the movies all the time and then get up and run away.
1: Right.
0: That does not happen.
1: That never happens.
0: You can get hit at like 10 miles per hour and get paralyzed.
1: Sure.
0: Like
1: yes.
0: That is something that I feel like is not serious enough.
1: Right.
0: In TVs and movies. Audrey, anything that your life got shifted when you learned how it works?
2: No, I feel like I'm thinking about it, and the main thing that I can think of is just like school, like different, like high school for me was so different than what I thought it would be.
0: Okay,
2: granted,
0: yeah.
2: I did go to a performing arts high school.
0: Yeah, but I feel like that's that way for a lot of people.
2: Yeah, sure. But then also college, mm-hmm. like my college experience was so just different than I think what is portrayed.
1: What did you see?
2: Like me particularly.
0: What did you think college was?
1: Yeah, exactly.
0: Like,
1: what did you see and then what happened to you?
2: I feel like in like movies and TV and stuff, it's like, ooh, college, party. Like we're at a big state school and whatever and da-da-da-da.
0: Did you go to a big state school?
2: No, but that's what I'm saying was that I feel like I didn't realize that it would be so different to go to like a smaller school in the middle of a major city than it would be to go to like a big state. Cause where I grew up in Minnesota, the state school is in the city.
0: Right,
2: so I didn't think that it would be a huge difference.
0: To that point, I went to a smaller private art school. So when I finally did go party at a state school, I was like, oh, this is like
2: no,
0: the movie.
2: Literally. Yes,
0: this is like
2: it's
0: what they
2: like,
0: do.
1: One-to-one.
2: What?
0: Yeah. Something else for me too, that I guess I've always kind of curious about is like after watching The Bear or like now that restaurateurs and chefs are getting so much more acclaim.
1: Mm. Sure.
0: Is it really like that in the kitchen? And I think it's really dependent on the restaurant.
2: Depends on
0: like
2: the
0: are people really yelling,
2: too.
0: Yeah, chef. Like
1: it doesn't have to be like that. There's some sort of language that they have that is unique to that kitchen, but does it have to be like, yes, chef, heard, chef, rah!
0: You salute.
1: Not always, yeah.
0: Okay. All right. It's X, Y, Z. What did you get wrong because of TV and movies?
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0: Mom's hot take on XYZ with Eric Zachary. It's all brought to you. I love that she immediately hits her mic. I can hear her rumbling remotely.
1: I'm so excited.
0: Okay. It's all brought to you by T-Mobile. My mom joining the show. This is the fun moment where I get to figure out what she's deemed trending.
1: It's not deeming.
0: Okay.
1: I am. I am a trendsetter.
0: You're a trendsetter.
1: Okay. Yes.
0: Okay. What are we talking about today?
1: We are talking about everything old is new again, which makes me the trendsetter.
2: More specifically,
1: I can give you, three topics that are coming back right now.
0: Things that are coming back.
1: Hard.
2: Okay. Mm-hmm.
0: Love it.
1: Okay.
0: Would you like to give us a hint at one of them?
1: Oh, yeah, absolutely. It's a clothing company, and I used to buy a lot of clothes from them.
0: Old Navy. Okay.
1: And now they're coming back.
0: Is it Old Navy?
1: No.
0: Oh, okay.
2: Okay.
0: No. All right. We'll find out what exactly this is and whether it's trending or not with Mom's Hot Take. My mom joining the show next.

0: Mom's hot take on XYZ with their exact reads, all brought to you by T-Mobile. My mom joining the show to provide her perspective on what's trending. Mom, you said there's three old companies.
1: Old trends that are now coming back.
0: Old trends that are coming back.
1: I'm kind of psyched. Okay.
0: Okay. What's old? No, hang on. What's old is new again is the topic.
1: Yes.
0: Go for it.
1: Okay. We have sweatshirts and clothing brands from
0: sweatshirts are back. Jordan,
1: No, stop.
2: Covering my arms?
1: Do not mock the sweatshirt. It's the brand, Esprit.
0: Esprit?
1: E-S-P-I-R-T. Big. Coming back. Big. Telling you. Esprit.
0: They're bigly coming back.
1: Reeboks are making a big
0: comeback. Reeboks are coming back.
3: Okay. Yes.
1: Madonna is charting.
0: She just played the halftime show.
1: Yeah. But I don't know that she's still charting. She's back. These are all very late 80s, early 90s.
0: Madonna's not back until we're playing her on the radio.
1: And guess what show is also stealing the spotlight from the 80s? This is Little House on the Prairie. That's trending too. So, like, look at me.
3: Yeah.
0: I don't know that anything's old as new again. It's just we ran out of ideas. So we're
1: that's pathetic.
0: Madonna's available.
1: You had to go back into my era to get everything kicked out again. Look up Esprit. ES.
4: All right. I did. I did look it up. I would have much more appreciated if you started it right here. They are running out of ideas. The new people here, the Youngs, have lost it, or Wall Street has just taken over entirely. And yeah, you're right. We are leading on a lot of like older 80s things.
0: The 80s are back, baby.
4: All right, I'm on board now.
0: Will someone explain to me what Esprit is?
4: It's just a sweatshirt company.
0: It's a brand?
4: Yeah,
0: like
4: it's a champion?
0: Brand.
4: Or yeah,
0: okay.
4: exactly that.
1: And you used to wear a lot of it as a little kid, too, Eric.
0: Okay. Is Costco selling it right now? That's why.
1: But it's also making huge like waves. They're going to open a new store.
0: Where?
1: A couple of new stores in
0: the
1: Chicagoland area. They're opening a store.
0: Okay.
1: They were based out of San Francisco, which I went to their factory outlet in San Francisco.
4: You wanted her to not have the info so bad.
0: I didn't think she was going to be able to pull that out.
4: Oh, she's ready. She's ready.
1: You know what?
4: You brought up the music like Madonna, because Madonna's latest album is like actually charting pretty well. I will say that the whole like Jay-Z takeover in New York City was like a huge deal. There are several artists from the
0: Jay-Z's
4: late
0: 80s. Not the
4: 80s,
0: though.
4: You're wrong.
0: Jay-Z?
4: He's been rapping since he was like 14.
0: Okay.
4: Yeah, so in the 80s.
0: You do not think Jay-Z, when you think 1980s culture icon.
4: Just because you're wrong doesn't mean that it's not true.
1: Don't hate on my 80s.
4: I gotta rock with mom on this one.
0: Jay-Z's first album was released in 1996.
4: But he made music way before that, Eric.
0: Bogus.
1: And he was wearing Reeboks and an Esprit sweatshirt.
4: I'm with mom on this one. You're right. What is old is now new again.
0: XYZ with their exactly. Mom's
1: hot take. He's so salty.
0: Crazy. 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Please don't boo while I'm reading our sponsor.
1: Well, I love our sponsor, but boo on you.
0: Okay.
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0: us all night.
1: Jordan and I, I'll co-sign this with you, would like to say that you owe Taco Bell an apology.
2: You owe Taco Bell the biggest I'm sorry, okay?
3: I agree.
2: Yeah, thank you. Everybody should be jumping on board
3: but
2: with this.
3: But I said this already. Yeah.
2: Last week, I was like, hang on, back up.
1: If you didn't know, Taco Bell kind of became the cited source of this parasite that's going around that's causing people to lose control of their bowels.
2: Yes. Right?
1: It really got sourced back to Taylor Farms, which is a producer or distributor of lettuce.
3: There's so many bagged salads.
1: Yeah. It's not like they only send it to Taco Bell. Taco Bell is one of many people that also use Taylor Farms.
2: So the FDA, you know, jumped out of the woodwork to say that Taylor Farms de Mexico was the source of this crime because so much of their lettuce goes to the states that are experiencing the most cases of the explosive diarrhea. Mm-hmm. They just recently, after double checking

0: checking their test samples from the lettuce from Taylor Farms, they found a false positive in the parasite. Last week, we were all like, it's kind of crazy to just jump on Taco Bell.
1: Yeah.
0: Because, you know, you probably have bathroom issues from late night tacos anyway. But here you are.
1: Or other things you consume before the tacos.
0: Exactly. Yeah. Right. But come on, Taco Bell, still the goat.
1: I'd like to say that if you're afraid of going to Taco Bell right now, there's probably never been a safer time to go to Taco Bell.
2: I ate Taco Bell last night.
1: There you go. Let's She's a real one. You know they are full quality control for the next 2 weeks.

0: Your mental health moment on XYZ with Derek Zachary. It's all brought to you by Progressive Insurance. The idea of recapping too much of a conversation.
1: Yeah, if there's like something that is irking you, or you get anxiety about a tough conversation or something hard that's coming up, whether it's relationship, work, whatever the case may be, and you start going over it in your head too many times, cycling through how many different ways the scenario can go, it ends up being bigger or more convoluted than the thing itself. So find out, you know, when you are recapping and how to get yourself out of that.
0: Yeah. In short, I like being prepared for a conversation and going through the different ways it could go.
1: Yeah.
0: But I got to be better about not assuming it's always going to go the bad way.
1: Exactly.
0: Right.
1: Yeah.

0: It's just not Taco Bell.
1: I blame Russia.
0: Okay, last time that happened, it didn't, like, that.
1: I'm just saying, listen.
0: Don't talk bad about Russia.
1: There's two things that you could mess with Americans on that could really just get us going. Our internet.
0: Yeah, I was going to say.
1: I'm not going to say elections, but.
0: Or
1: bowel movements.
2: I just learned how this parasite spreads because I was like, I kind of get it, but I also don't really understand how the feces gets onto the food.
1: I could take a stab.
2: But now I just learned.
1: Really?
2: Okay. Yeah, and yeah. I'm.
1: Please don't break this down.
2: I won't break it down. Yeah. I'm just like a little like irritated.
1: Have you ever, you know, like the stat of how dirty your phone is at any given time?
2: Yeah, I mean, your phone's disgusting.
1: So that's how
2: I'm not
1: is...
2: licking my phone.
1: You're touching it. Your fingers touch your face.
2: Yeah, that's true. But like, also, like, I don't know. I have IBS. I wouldn't know if I had to put parasite on.
1: It's not what I was trying to tee you up for at all. And I'm sorry that you took it that way. We'll just end with this. Wash your hands. Wash your butt. Wash your feet.
0: Wash your produce.
1: Wash
0: just
1: everything.
0: Wash your produce.
1: Wash
2: just
1: everything.
2: Stop being dirty. No, you can't. That's the thing with this specific parasite.
0: Oh, you can't.
2: Wash it off.
0: Oh, don't wash your produce.
2: So don't eat lettuce, I guess.
1: It's XYZ with Eric Zachy. I'm so sorry.
0: Judy, go to Taco Bell.
1: We'll see you tomorrow on the show. Goodbye.
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6: Hi, I'm Tara Kabas. We have a really old globe in our office that shows you all the nations of the world, and it sits on a big stand. Some of my earliest memories are of sitting in my father's office, spinning that globe. My younger sister spun that globe, and my little brother spun that globe. The clients of our law firm have always said good things about us, so my father has had to move Habas Law into larger and larger offices over the years. But that old globe is the one thing that has always moved with us. I was in the office recently on a Saturday morning when I heard a familiar noise and looked up. And then my eyes got blurry because they were full of tears. My 15-month-old son was spinning that old globe. I called him by his name. The world quit turning when he looked at me. And I said something to him that my father has said to me throughout my life. Rafferty, always do the right thing because it's the right thing to do. I'm Tara Kabas. My world is spinning happy and true today. And I hope your world is too.
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3: old globe in our office that shows you all the nations of the world, and it sits on a big stand. Some of my earliest memories are of sitting in my father's office spinning that globe. My younger sister spun that globe, and my little brother spun that globe. The clients of our law firm have always said good things about us, so my father has had to move Habas Law into larger and larger offices over the years. But that old globe is the one thing that has always moved with us. I was in the office recently on a Saturday morning when I heard a familiar noise and looked up. And then my eyes got blurry because they were full of tears. My 15-month-old son was spinning that old globe. I called him by his name. The world quit turning when he looked at me. And I said something to him that my father has said to me throughout my life. Rafferty, always do the right thing because it's the right thing to do. I'm Tariq Habas. My world is spinning, happy, and true today. And I hope your world is, too.
4: 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Woo! 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
3: Globe in our office that shows you all the nations of the world, and it sits on a big stand. Some of my earliest memories are of sitting in my father's office spinning that globe. My younger sister spun that globe, and my little brother spun that globe. The clients of our law firm have always said good things about us, so my father has had to move Habas Law into larger and larger offices over the years. But that old globe is the one thing that has always moved with us. I was in the office recently on a Saturday morning when I heard a familiar noise and looked up. And then my eyes got blurry because they were full of tears. My 15-month-old son was spinning that old globe. I called him by his name. The world quit turning when he looked at me. And I said something to him that my father has said to me throughout my life. Rafferty, always do the right thing because it's the right thing to do. I'm Tariq Habas. My world is spinning happy and true today. And I hope your world is, too.
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6: The other day, Alexis was telling us about how her parents blocked her from seeing her first PG-13 movie while she was in middle school.
7: Rude. Anne Hathaway film, of all things.
5: Don't get me started.
8: She's risque.
6: Very scandalous. I know my mom blocked me from listening to hip-hop music for the first 23 years of my life.
5: What?
8: Oh,
5: 23?
8: My gosh.
7: Is that what happened?
6: That is... They were convinced it would turn me into a bad person.
5: At least I only had to wait till I was 13.
6: And today, one of our listeners wants to confess that he's been dealing with the opposite. Instead of his parents blocking him, he's been actively blocking his mom.
5: Without
6: her knowing it, and it's so scandalous she might disown him if she ever found out his secret. You're about to hear it in a brand new mass speaker coming up right after this.

0: You don't know me.
1: Confession I can't take back.
0: I am
1: the Masked Speaker.
2: We got a text 7592 that says, I'm a reformed ex-burglar, and I'll say, Everyone splashes out on defenses for their front door.
3: Yeah.
2: Deadbolts, chains, cameras, etc.
3: Right.
2: But any professional burglar would never use that front door.
4: Yeah, but
2: hardly anyone gives their back doors the same security and attention, FYI.
3: There's the welcome mat.
4: Yeah, and the ring. You gotta wave high to the ring camera.
2: I don't think that's meant for the burglar.
4: But that's it.
2: You know what? It's not the first man to come on this show and say they prefer the back door, too.
4: No.
2: The thing is, we don't judge what door you use, whose house you burgle. We're just here to be a quiet soundboard for your secrets on the mass speaker.
3: Yeah. I mean, you could be a side door person. That'd be cool,
2: too. Why not? We have a listener ready to come clean today. He's chosen to go by the name Jonathan. So, Jonathan, welcome to the back door of our show.
5: Okay. Hey, easy with that. Easy with that.
4: Thank you. He does need to.
2: You can come around front if you want, but the voice changer is on. You are the mass speaker, Jonathan. Whenever you're ready, let's hear your confession.
5: So here it is. I work with my mother.
3: Oh.
2: Oh, wow. God.
3: Does she not know?
2: What is wrong with you?
3: Right?
5: Wait. There's more.
2: Okay.
5: So my mom and my dad actually divorced a couple of years ago.
3: Oh, I'm sorry to hear that.
5: Nothing to be sorry about, guys. They still love each other. They just can't love each other in that way anymore.
3: All right.
4: That's well said. I like that.
3: That's a healthy family, it feels like.
4: Yeah.
5: So after getting a divorce, my mom decided that she wanted to get back into the workforce.
3: Uh-huh. Oh, okay. I was just assuming that you were working for a family business that had been running for a long time.
2: Oh, okay.
5: No. We both work in corporate America.
3: Oh, interesting.
5: Ooh. Now, here's the issue. Since now she has a job at the company I work at, I'm actually my mom's new boss.
3: Oh, weird.
2: How the tables have turned, Mom.
3: That is Remember that time when you told me I couldn't play video games?
2: Yeah. Now you go to your conference room.
3: Yeah.
5: Well, as you guys can see, it's already a very weird dynamic.
2: Yeah. No joke.
5: No one at the office knows that that's my mom.
3: What?
5: Because of that divorce, she took on her maiden name again.
3: Oh. Okay. Oh, that's interesting. No one knows?
5: Nobody knows. Her and I had a conversation before applying that we would not let anybody know that we were family. Because honestly, it would ruin my credibility. And, you know, nepotism is already running rampant everywhere.
3: Nepotism doesn't work the opposite way, though. It's not like... It's not usually parents riding on kids' coattails, you know?
2: Yeah,
4: but you're just very aware of how it may look. It could ruin some things. It's best to act like you don't.
2: At our company, we had somebody who was the son of, like,
3: of the owner. As high up as you go.
2: Yeah, the CEO. But, like, it was a little bit of a strange dynamic. I could see how the employees there would find it strange.
4: It was weird for us because when he got in trouble, he'd get grounded and she'd ship him off to other markets.
2: Yeah. So nobody knows she's your mom. And you've agreed to not let that information out.
5: That information is not out. She's been onboarded. She's doing incredible.
3: Okay. Oh, that's great. Okay. That's good to hear.
5: I mean, one of the most important people we have there now. But here's the worst part, all right?
2: Uh-oh.
5: My mom still looks very good for her age.
3: Uh-oh.
5: Gets a lot of attention.
3: Oh. Way to go, Mom, by the way.
4: Yeah,
2: we're proud of her, but from your perspective, that's super awesome.
3: She, like, is stepping up after this divorce. Great job, looking fantastic.
4: We're corporate America.
5: Well, look, I overheard some guys at the office talking about her, finding out that she's single, and that he wanted to ask her out.
3: That's sweet.
5: But guess what? That's my dad going, Mom, you're not asking my mom out.
3: Don't block your mother.
6: You know, co-workers date in her office relationship he'll know about.
4: No, in a heartbeat, too. I would start the worst rumors about your mother so no man would touch her.
2: I mean, what can you really do, though, like at that position, like without outing the fact that she's your mom?
4: Yeah.
5: I had him transferred to another building.
4: Anybody that mentions your mom is pretty much getting demoted or sent away.
5: Wait, I did not demote him.
2: Okay.
5: I moved him to another facility.
3: Here's the thing.
4: Out of the facility.
2: Different building.
3: If you keep doing this, people are going to catch on and they're going to think that you're having an affair with your mom.
4: Oh, yeah, he's got a crush on her.
3: I bet you have like secret talks every once in a while.
4: Yeah.
6: So true.
3: You've got a vibe where
4: you're
3: hiding something.
5: Man, look. Yeah, that's my mom. I'm going to protect her at all costs.
4: Yeah. Okay. And for now, you've only done it once,
3: right? I mean, why would you want her to date a nice man with a good job? I mean, good for you.
4: No, no, no. She's mommy. You go right home and you make me dinner, okay, mommy?
2: I mean, do you feel guilty about doing that and intervening?
5: Well, not that one. That time I don't feel guilty. The second time, I did feel guilty.
3: The second time?
2: Oh, why? What happened?
5: Well, it was another guy. We're on the elevator together, and he's talking about, like, I heard she's single. You know, he's getting all hyped about it, and I don't particularly like this guy anyway.
3: Okay.
5: Everybody knows I'm the boss. I was like, I'm going to be honest with you guys. I've seen her records, and there's a very, very, very recent trip to the doctor that you may not expect that.
2: She had to go to the clinic? That's the lie you made up?
4: Oh, man.
3: You're going to get yourself fired. I would watch yourself. I mean, I feel like sharing information, even if it's false about employees' medical records, is
4: That's
3: really dancing the line there.
4: Well, good thing he's the boss.
3: Before you know it, you're going to get fired. Your mom's going to take your job.
5: Well, look, if I could find another of my moms and hire her, I would, because she's doing phenomenal. She's number one in the office.
4: Okay. Shout out to your mom.
2: That's great. And tell your hot mom if she wants to come work over in our company. She's more than welcome anytime, bro, okay?
5: Don't have me get you fired.
2: I'm going to do that to myself. But text in 78592. If you have a confession you've been holding on to, we'll hide your identity, mask your voice, and make you the next mass speaker. We got your phone tap coming up right after this.
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8: 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So far, so good on the Sonol Grade. Southbound 680 wide open from Castlewood to South Mission, about 11 minutes. Northbound 101 moving at a brisk pace from Tennant Avenue to 880, about 20 minutes. Milpitas to the Bay Bridge wide open. Northbound 880 from 237 to the Toll Plaza, about 32 minutes to no delays. 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

0: It's Brooke and Jeffrey in the morning, and let's be honest, Brooke, you're not far away from your children going out on dates in real life.
1: Yes, I am, Jeff.
0: Don't even. And it is horrifying to all of us thinking how you would be in those situations.
1: Oh, they can't date till they're 30, I think is what it is.
2: Wow.
0: Okay. Well, when we got an email asking if Brooke could pose as a mother whose daughter met a guy on Hinge, she was all about it. And the thing is, she's not some uptight, stiff mom.
2: That's right, Jeff.
0: She's cool.
2: You know it.
0: She can relate to the younger generation.
2: I can't believe you even have to tell people this.
0: Yeah, don't believe us? Just listen to the phone tap right now.
3: You might want to let that one go to voicemail.
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5: Hello?
1: Hey, is this Devin? Hey, Devin, can you hear me? Devin?
5: Yeah, I can hear you. Who's this?
1: Devin, that's a fun name to say. Devin.
5: Oh, who is this?
1: Oh, I'm Charisse's mom. You can call me Bev. It's short for Baverna.
5: What?
1: Don't even think about putting a P in front of that, okay? I heard that in junior high. Baverna. Man, that was a hard time for good old Bev. Tell you.
5: I have no idea who you are, lady.
1: I've already told you. I'm Charisse's mom, the girl you met off of Hinge. Charisse, the one giving main character energy with the glow up from the flow up.
5: What?
1: Bet you didn't think I was that cool, did ya?
5: What are you even talking about?
1: Look, Devin, I just need to suss you out before your date with my daughter.
5: Why are you talking like this? And did she tell you to call me?
1: No, but I call everyone she matches with. I can tell who's giving her the ick.
5: Okay.
1: Obviously, I just found out your Riz is goated. Otherwise, she wouldn't want to link up, so I can back her on that one, huh? Bussin'.
5: Why are you talking like that?
1: I recently brushed up on my Gen Z slang, if you can't tell.
5: Yeah, you did something.
1: There was a sick article in the Reader's Digest about it. I call it the RD.
5: Say what?
1: Are you down with RDD? Reader's Digest Daily?
5: Man, I swear to God, I have to get back to work. I don't have time for this.
1: Okay, I'll let you go. Just back to your date. Where do you want to take her? She'll have the drip.
5: What?
1: Yeah, no need to fit check. I mean, she's going to look like a snack. A big one.
5: Ma'am, you need to stop.
1: You know I'm not DeLulu. Because I'm no boomer. All right, you can take that all the way to the skimmity bank.
5: Ma'am,
1: is that a term? Because it should be.
5: I know you're trying really hard to connect.
1: Bet.
5: I'm younger, your daughter's younger. I get it, but...
1: By the way, after your sweet hang, would you be up for coming over and being a guest on my podcast? It's called Giat Talk. Where we talk about Giats.
5: I want to forget you ever said that. I don't want to hear those words again.
1: What words? Giat Talk or podcast?
5: No,
1: because I am peak energy AF.
5: I don't even know how to respond to that.
1: You don't know how to respond to an international baddie? I'm just crossing generations with fits and vibes. That's all I'm doing.
5: Wow.
1: What? You thought I was some basic Becky without life experience? I almost got a tattoo of a butterfly on my hiney.
5: I don't even...
1: I'll show it to you when you pick her up.
5: No.
1: That'll prove I'm lit.
5: I get it. I get it. You're very...

0: young and cool.
1: Bet. Because I'm not riding the sunspots, guys.
0: Oh, jeez.
1: And I'm really sick of using all these weird terms because I'm just a radio host doing a prank phone call on you.
0: What?
1: Yeah, I'm serious.
0: What is going on? What is this?
1: This is actually a prank. This is not Sharice's mom. My name's Brooke from the radio show Brooke and Jeffrey in the Morning, and your buddy Eric set you up.
0: Oh, thank God. Man, that was crazy.
1: He said you've been breadcrumbing thirst traps all over the city and wanted me to match your vibe. No cab. Bet.
0: That is cringe AF. Hopefully you understand that.
1: Of course I do. It's like 6'7". You know, 6'7".
0: Wow.
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7: 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So far, so good. Southbound 680 from Castlewood to South Mission. About 11 minutes, no delays. Northbound 101, smooth sailing from Tennant Avenue to 880, about 20 minutes. It's wide open. Northbound 880 from 237 to the Bay Bridge Toll Plaza, about 32 minutes. 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
11: Attending a family reunion can bring up a lot of feelings and emotions. Mm-hmm. Joy, mm-hmm. nostalgia, mm-hmm. Brooke's case arousal.
9: Oh my God, Jeffrey!
11: But maybe the one emotion that you don't want to feel is awkwardness.
9: I mean, can you avoid it when your whole family gets together?
11: That's a good point. Oof. But apparently that's how one of our listeners, George, felt when he met up with some of his extended family members recently. And now he's bringing the drama from his family circle into ours.
9: So does that mean we all have to wear matching T-shirts? It's a reunion, you know?
11: If that's what it takes. Yeah. George, welcome to the show, man.
12: How's it going?
9: Good. Hey. Good. Did the reunion already happen, George?
12: Yeah, it happened. It was a few weeks back.
9: Okay. So it's lingering.
13: So you survived it. Maybe.
12: Yeah.
11: Okay. What made you reach out to our show for help?
12: Okay, yeah. So basically, we were having a little family reunion. It was extended family, so people I knew and then didn't know too well. Nice little barbecue.
9: You're like, wow, we all kind of look alike. Cool.
12: Yeah. So it was a good vibe. And then... I'd say probably about an hour and a half in, this younger girl, probably around my age, she came in and she just looked super familiar, but I couldn't really put my

0: finger on where I knew her from.
1: Guessing she's a cousin.
2: Yeah.
1: Am I wrong?
2: Gotta be right.
0: So I was asking my aunt about her later. She goes, yeah, no, that's Ashley. That's your second cousin.
2: Oh, yeah.
3: Okay.
0: Yeah. So I was like, okay, maybe I met her a while back. But then it just dawned on me that we had met at a coffee shop. I was actually at a coffee shop trying to support a friend, playing a little acoustic guitar, guitar night, a little open mic night.
4: Oh, nice.
0: And we actually met that night, and we kind of hit it off.
2: Shut up.
1: Oh,
2: dude.
4: You had already met her?
2: Nice. You said it was your second cousin. Off limits, bro.
0: I didn't know until the reunion. You guys aren't listening.
2: Oh.
5: So there was romantic vibes happening when you two met?
0: Yeah, we hit it off. Like, she, you know, my number, and full transparency, he hinted towards the fact that if I came over later that night and her parents weren't there, I'd probably get lucky.
2: Her parents weren't
0: and
2: there.
0: Thank God she never called me.
2: Oh. Thank God.
4: Yeah.
2: Oh, my gosh.
4: Looking back.
1: So did you feel sick when you saw her at the reunion? Were you like, oh, God? Like,
2: I mean, why are you telling me with us this? Yeah. I would take this to the grave. Well, I would never mention it ever again to anyone.
5: So when your aunt told you that she's actually your second cousin, what was going through your head?
0: I mean, panic, sweating, just trying to confirm, is this really happening? Am I dreaming? Pinch me, that type of stuff. But then we're at the reunion. She handed me a piece of paper saying, you know, we need to talk. And this is where I'm at now. That's why I called y'all. I just need some advice. I don't know what she wants to talk about. I don't know if she's mad.
5: Sorry to interrupt you, George. Brooke, why are you shaking your head no right now with, like, the frowniest face I've ever seen you make?
2: Why would she need to talk?
6: Yeah.
2: There's nothing to talk about.
5: Why? I mean, but you're assuming that she wants to talk about their romantic interaction.
2: Yes, of course. What else would she want to talk about? The aunt's salad recipe?
0: You guys, I need to correct you on that. There was actually no romantic interaction. I mean, there was a little bit of flirting and whatnot, but it wasn't, like that.
4: No, so it never got, like, heated. I mean, just a little flirt.
5: Everything above the belt.
2: It could be.
4: Yeah, well said. Okay. You shouldn't have said it, but well done.
5: Sure.
0: We were in a coffee shop. I never even hung out with her after that.
2: Okay. Which, so, thank goodness.
4: Yeah. That's you a good know,
6: I just fear she's still interested. That's what she wants
4: to
6: call.
4: Yeah. I think we all thought that.
2: Okay, listen. Maybe she just wants to say, hey, listen, what happened in the coffee shop can never be said to any of our family ever.
4: She's just trying to squash it. Yeah. That's a good point.
5: Okay, well, that's perfect. I'm just glad he's not calling the radio about it then.
0: Honestly, I didn't know where else to turn. You know, I can't talk to my family about it.
4: You're just listening to us one day, and you're like, wait a minute.
2: Yeah.
4: These are the people that are going to help.
1: He's like, one of the hosts talks about her cousins dating.
2: Dated a cousin, been attracted to a cousin. I've never kissed a cousin, even a second cousin, a third cousin.
5: Someone's protesting a whole lot about it, so you know what they say. Anyway, so what do you want to do then with your awkward Tuesday phone call here? What advice are you looking for?
0: I have no idea what she's going to say. So I just kind of need some advice on my temperament, my mood.
2: Yeah.
0: And I don't even know if she's interested in me, and that would be super weird.
2: Okay.
4: Yeah.
5: But you do want to know.
2: I mean, when you saw her,
1: were you still attracted to her?
0: No comment. I'm not answering that.
5: Okay.
4: Oh, God.
5: I'm going to read between the lines there.
4: Well, I just hope you're a super hot family. God. And, like, all of you are attracted
2: to
4: each
2: comment
4: other.
2: Feels so bad. Yeah.
4: I know.
1: Okay. Just lie and say no, please.
4: Yeah.
5: Let's get something you can answer. What's her name?
0: Ashley.
2: Cousin Ashley. Oh. We're going to put cousin at the front just to remind everybody.
5: Even the way he was saying that, he was smiling. You could tell. Anyway, let's give you some advice. We're going to come back, tell you exactly what you need to do before we let you make your awkward Tuesday phone call to the second cousin you had a little flirtation with not too long ago, right after this.
0: Hold Correction. On. This was like 2 years ago.
2: Oh, it was that long ago.
5: Oh,
2: I don't think I realized the timeline.
5: Oh, gosh.
4: Yeah. Okay.
5: That's right. Distance makes the heart grow fonder.
4: Yeah.
5: So hopefully not too fun when we do your awkward Tuesday phone call right after this.

0: Tuesday.
1: It's Awkward Tuesday phone call.
2: It's Brooke and Jeffrey in the morning, and if you're just joining us, this is the definition of Awkward Tuesday.
3: Yeah.
4: It's already awkward.
2: Our listener, George, bumped into a woman at a coffee shop 2 years ago. Uh-huh. He described that interaction as flirtatious.
5: Yeah.
2: Mm-hmm. Nothing happened, but there were definite vibes.
5: No, I mean, she invited him over to her place that night.
4: She insinuated.
2: She alluded that she would like him maybe to swing by later that night.
5: That's
2: thankfully
5: enough for me.
2: That did not happen.
5: Yeah.
2: Because
5: yeah.
2: 2 years later, he's at his family reunion and sees that same woman from the coffee shop, only to learn it's actually his second cousin, Ashley.
4: We want to emphasize second. Mm-hmm. Normally, it's not that important, but I think it is right now.
5: It doesn't matter. That's not close enough.
4: We're trying to help.
5: I don't care what number you put at the front of cousin. You can't. I mean, maybe we get it to double digits and it's fine. But like,
4: okay, point is, 10th cousin is our own.
2: Yeah. They were introduced. They didn't say a whole lot to each other. But at one point, she did slip him a note that said the most terrifying four words anybody can hear. We need to talk.
5: Yeah.
2: And so he has no clue what that's about. He's so nervous that he wanted our advice before he reached out to her. So, Brooke, what do you have for him? What advice can you give?
5: Well, the nervous is the problem right now. Honestly, the more nervous you sound, the more it sounds like you're into her.
4: Yes, you're right.
5: You have to be chill. You have to care. Not at all.
4: Nonchalant, bro.
6: But I don't have a crush on her. And I think you, if you were in my situation, you'd be slightly nervous, too, because this is a really weird situation.
5: I'm not saying you have a crush. I'm just saying you sound like you could if you come off nervous.
6: Okay, I get it, but I don't have a crush.
2: Okay, but just the way you said it makes it sound like you do.
5: Yeah.
2: So try to, like, revamp your attitude right now, and Jose is going to give you some more advice. What do you think, Jose?
4: Well, you don't know what's coming. It could be good. It could be bad. So you want to keep the mood light and set the tone immediately, which means it's time to tell a joke. A family joke, and I got a perfect one. Remember this. Why did the computer go to a family reunion?
6: Why?
4: To see its data. It's like a dad.
2: I like that.
4: So if you start with that, make her laugh, then just ride that the whole way.
5: I'm sure she, I mean, Alexis can't stop laughing.
3: Yeah. They need to choose a joke related to your family.
5: Yeah.
2: What do you think about putting a little bit of humor at the beginning, George?
6: I mean, if you guys are saying that's the way to go, I mean, I think it'll make me sound less nervous, so let's go with it.
5: Okay.

0: Okay.
1: You sound like such a funny guy.
2: Yeah.
1: So I think this will go well.
3: Is he going to tell a nervous joke right now?
1: Yeah.
0: I'm scared of what's going to happen, but we're running out of time, so I just got to dial Ashley's number. We're going to step away and let you talk to your second cousin and see why she wanted to speak to you so badly.
3: Oh, man.
4: This is the worst call I've ever had to make in my entire life.
1: One of the worst we've had to hear, so yeah. We're with you, George.
3: This is extra awkward.
0: I'm kind of excited, though. I'm dialing you right now.
5: Hello?
4: Hello?
5: Hello?
4: Is this Ashley?
5: Yeah, who's this?
4: This is George from the family reunion.
5: Oh, yeah. Hold on a second. I just leave the room. Hold on.
1: Uh-oh.
5: Hey.
4: You said you needed to talk about something?
5: Well, it's just funny because I don't know, like, if you knew that we had actually met a while back.
4: Yeah, I mean, it did dawn on me. I mean, I think it was at that coffee joint. My friend was playing guitar. I don't really remember much.
5: Okay, well, you just didn't say anything about it that day when we saw each other. So. Yeah, it was weird that you didn't say anything.
4: I don't really remember a lot.
5: Okay. Well, I just think it's strange because when I look back on it, it seemed like you were really attracted to me.
3: Oh, no.
5: And I never called you. Is that right? If I'm remembering correctly?
4: Yeah.
5: Yeah.
4: And I'm happy now you never called me. I wasn't happy back then, but I was definitely happy now. I'm happy now.
5: So... like, I don't know you, you know, I don't know how you are, like, if you would think it's funny and just, like, bring up to someone, but I would be mortified.
3: Mm-hmm. Yeah.
5: And I
4: feel like, for sure.
5: Our family would, like, never let it go, and I just wouldn't want to show my face in another reunion, like, you know what I mean? And then,
4: for sure.
5: Cool, glad we're on the same page, because, number two, I just wanted to, like, get clarity, because I remember, you know, from before... and then how you looked at me at the get-together. And I just feel like you're still attracted to me, and I just think it's weird.
4: What? No. You're my second cousin. It's confirmed now. I mean, like, yeah, you are an attractive person, but I'm not attracted to you.
5: Please don't make this any more awkward than it has to be. Like,
4: No, I don't want to say that. I am telling you that, I mean, you do have nice lips and a nice jawline, but I'm not attracted to you, but I could see how someone else would think that is attractive, but we're related. I mean.
5: Right. We are related and we know that now, and this is just not going to come up again, and then we'll never mention it again to anyone because it's like. Weird.
4: I'm definitely not going to mention to anyone how I was attracted to you, but I'm no longer attracted to you, even though you still have attractive features, like your body.
5: Thanks, but please just stop. Like, I just don't want it. I just don't want it to be awkward.
3: That's our cue.
0: I just can't let it keep going.
5: What is that? Hello?
1: Guide. Yeah.
0: Hello, Ashley. We're a radio show.
1: About not talking about it thing.
0: Yeah.
1: Just heard all that.
5: How did you hear about this?
0: We've actually been a part of this since the beginning of the call because...
1: we're with Ancestry.com.
0: Yeah, we're...
1: I'm kidding, Ashley.
5: Like, who called me?
0: So... George wanted to call you after he got the note that you gave him at the family reunion, and he felt really nervous, very awkward about making this call. He wanted a little advice and a little support so it wouldn't be weird.
5: You guys, this can't happen. This is on the radio. This is so embarrassing.
1: It's fine. Nothing happened. You guys will be able to laugh about
5: it. No, I don't want this to be a family, like, inside joke or something.
3: No. It's fine. Last names. We don't know. Nobody knows who you are right now.
1: We have a whole Mayflower joke in our family because there is a direct relationship between two members. Anyway, it gets funny.
0: Sure.
3: It gets funnier all the time.
0: Uh-huh. Go ahead, George. Tell her a joke. This is a good time.
4: All right, so... I think, have you ever, hold on. Tell me the joke again one more time. Is it
3: we can't feed it to you. You're going to hear it if I tell you again.
1: It's about the computer going to the reunion.
3: Family reunion.
4: The computer at the family reunion. What did they say? Dada? What was the punchline?
3: It is Dada. Oh, my God.
5: Hello.
4: Dada.
3: George.
5: Oh, dude. My God, my mom was right. You are from the stupid side of the family.
0: Whoa, that's what your mom said. Okay,
4: hey, stupid is a stupid does. That means you're stupid as well.
1: That's not a good comeback.
3: No, it's a sick burn, bro.
0: Yeah. Bottom line, Ashley, is George is not attracted to you.
1: Why are we saying it again?
2: Yeah.
0: Because she doesn't seem to get like that. That's what's actually happening.
1: I don't think anybody does.
3: We're trying to help, Brooke.
0: Yeah, we're trying to help George confirm there is no romantic interest on his part whatsoever.
4: I think I made that clear. I said it like four times.
0: Yes, but then you added on commentary about
5: her
0: look.
5: Yeah, you added other stuff.
0: Yeah, so.
1: Yeah, her lips, her jawline. There was a body mention in there.
0: I don't think we need the reminder.
1: It got weird.
0: Yeah, so just delete all that from your memory. George does not feel that way about you.
5: Thanks.
3: Oh, no, she's not feeling it.
1: Just get your parents to host and leave some of the family off the invite list next time.
3: Yeah, leave the dumb part of the family out.
4: Wait, I don't get that part. Who are the dumb people?
1: Oh.
3: Who are the dumb people?
0: I guess it's a mystery. We'll never know.
3: No one will.
1: Dumb people say who?
0: Yeah. Anyway, it sounds like you two are in a good place. You're never going to mention.
3: It's better than it was.
0: You think it's better? You guys are never going to talk about this again. Luckily, there's going to be no record of it online living on Brooke and Jeffrey podcast.
3: Any last words? This is the last you're ever going to talk about this conversation.
1: Wow.
4: You know, just whatever you're doing in your workout routine, keep doing it.
3: Why would you say that?
4: I'm just saying, from a family member to a family member.
0: No.
1: Ask for like a potato salad recipe or something. Jeez.
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4: This report powered by Macy's. Traffic starting to build up a bit in San Martin, northbound 101 from San Martin Avenue to Dunn Avenue. In Sunnyvale, northbound El Camino Real between South Mary and Grape Avenue. Emergency pavement repair in the center lane from Mary to Grape. Estimated time of opening Wednesday, July 22nd at 11 p.m. The greatest shopping event of the summer is here. 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I'm Steve Herrera, and that's your Mix 106.5 traffic update.
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8: Brooke, quick question.
9: What's up?
8: Did you speed on your way into work today?
10: Uh-oh.
9: I mean, does that mean, like, when they post the signs for the speed limit, are you saying, like, you go over it?
8: I think we got our answer there, because if you did, you're single-handedly killing the planet.
11: Why would you do that?
12: You're the reason for all the problems.
9: But drove an electric car. So.
11: Oh, it helps with the emissions.
8: It's Brooke and Jeffrey in the morning. Researchers at the University of Minnesota just found that speeding by Americans is adding an extra 50,000 metric tons of carbon monoxide pollution every single day.
9: I mean, it's just like your gas mileage gets worse when you go the speed I go.
8: Yeah. And that's why I said, Brooke, you're a notorious speeder. You like to weave in and out of carpool lanes and cut off emergency vehicles on the way to the hospital.
9: Oh, but and the orphanage.
8: All those too. Yes. Let's not forget them. But
11: speeds up by them.
8: The scientists say if you would just follow the speed limit, it would only add 54 total seconds to your daily commute time.
9: That's probably true.
8: And then it would significantly reduce pollution on Earth.
9: Dude, it is wild, though, when you pull up next to, like, one of those really fancy, like, we were next to a really fancy car the other day, and it was, like, at the stoplight, it's like, and then it goes, and then you're just at this next stoplight with it.
11: Yeah.
8: So I'm just saying it only takes one person to show the way, and soon others will start to follow, and we can save the planet.
9: Okay.
8: Be a leader, drive slow, save Earth.
9: Yay. Or buy electric.
8: That sounds hard.
11: Drive fast and do electric. That's what I like.
8: Let's get into the shot collar question of the day and send it over to the man who's saving the planet one question at a time, our own Digital Jake.
13: Whoever comes up with these weird unofficial holidays has to be on crack. Because why else would they put National Junk Food Day in the middle of bikini season?
11: Oh, good point.
9: Hey, everybody is a bikini body, Jake.
13: Today, we're going to give the finger to anyone who says kale chips are just as satisfying as Pringles.
9: Yes, thank you.
11: They are not.
9: Double finger.
13: And instead, we'll honor the only food group that truly unites Americans. Processed bags of delicious, greasy, sugary, salty junk food. Thank you, fat guy. Now, doctors say they're bad for you, but Brooke doesn't believe in doctors anyway.
11: No, come on.
13: So we're going to play a special Munchy Madness edition of Plenty
14: of 20.
9: If there are not samples during this, I am going to revolt.
11: Oh, blind taste test.
13: Well, how about you just say a number 1 through 20, and I'll give you a question about a popular American junk food, which could include candy, chips,

0: cookies, cake, etc. Just answer correctly, you can stay in the game. And let's start with the woman who loves eating M&Ms, but she doesn't finish the whole bag. She throws away those defective ones with the letter W on them. That's Alexis.
1: Sometimes there's an E, too.
2: Two.
0: Number two. Alexis, in a survey of over 5,000 Americans, 36% picked potato chips as their favorite salty snack.
1: So good.
0: But what finished second? Was it tortilla chips, pretzels, popcorn, or Uncle Dave's goat jerky?
2: Oh.
0: It comes in spicy, non-spicy, and wasabi ranch.
2: Oh, that jerky has nothing on Ashton's homemade jerky he makes for us.
0: That's right.
2: But I gotta go with tortilla chips. You're just eating way more than popcorn and whatever else.
0: Pretzels.
1: They're so good.
2: You're only eating pretzels if they're just out and you have nothing else.
1: Yeah.
2: So I'm going tortilla chips.
1: Not the first choice.
0: Alexis thinks tortilla chips is the second favorite salty snack of Americans.
2: Yeah.
0: Potato chips was 36%. Tortilla chips came in at 15%. Unsurprisingly, Uncle Dave's goat jerky, not in the top four. Brooke, it's your turn. Two is off the board.
3: Give me 17.
0: When it comes to chocolate, Snickers is consistently voted America's favorite candy bar.
3: Okay.
0: But when it comes to fruit candy, which one is America's favorite? Is it Starburst, Skittles, Sour Patch Kids, or Carl's Backyard Rhubarb Chews? Now with extra stems.
1: Ew, rhubarb.
3: I mean, the stems are good because they get stuck in your teeth and they're there all day. So you always have the flavor.
4: They're like little toothpicks in there, too.
0: Thanks, Carl.
1: My gums are bleeding.
3: Oh, man. I'm immediately going to say, I mean, my kids would take Sour Patch Kids over all of those.
1: Yeah, I love Sour Patch Kids.
3: But I don't think that that's an all ages one. Skittles just has more marketing out there. And that's the only reason I'm picking Skittles.
1: Oh, good.
0: Brooke says Skittles is America's favorite fruit candy.
1: Correct. Good job.
0: In national candy surveys, Skittles regularly tops the fruit candy category, finishing ahead of Starburst and Sour Patch Kids, which I still eat to this day.
1: Yeah.
0: All right, we're talking National Junk Food Day. Alexis got hers right. Brooke got hers right. Jose?
1: Let's go number 10.
0: Jose, Oreos are by far America's favorite cookie.
1: Yeah, they are.
0: True or false, more than half of Americans say they dunk their Oreos in milk.
3: Oh.
1: More? Well, not every time. This means every time.
3: Yes, because then you'd have to have a cup of milk all the time.
1: Yeah, like it's rare to have both.
4: It doesn't matter if they actually do it. It's if they say they do.
3: That's
4: it.
3: That's true.
1: It is better in milk, but I can eat a whole sleeve without it.
3: Oh, yeah.
1: You know what I'm saying?
4: Without chewing.
1: Jeff taught me how to do that. So I'm going to say more. People are bragging too much.
0: Jose's correct.
1: Yay! Okay.
0: 55% of people say they dunk them. The other 45% either eat them dry or they're lying. All right, Jeffrey, we're over to you. Please get this wrong. I don't want to get shot.
3: Yes, okay. Come on, Jeff.
4: I'll go four.
0: Movie theaters sell more M&Ms than any other candy. What's usually the second best-selling movie candy?
3: Oh.
0: Is it Milk Duds, Sour Patch Kids, Reese's Pieces, or Loose Tic Tacs? Dumped directly to the movie theater cup holder.
3: Some glint in that patch in somebody's pocket.
4: Oh, does anybody still eat Milk Duds? That's like a treat from like the 50s.
1: Only when we go to the movie theater.
4: Yeah, let's get Milk Duds off the list. It's the same thing, like Reese's Pieces. It's only a movie theater thing.
3: I would take Sour Patch.
4: If Brooke's kids are eating up all the Sour Patch every time they go to the movies,
1: that's maybe a good
4: give
1: choice.
4: Me that, Sour Patch Kids.
0: Jeffrey says Sour Patch Kids, and he's correct. Oh, I'm sorry, folks. We do have a tiebreaker, which means I'm safe from getting shocked.
2: A tiebreaker between who?
0: We're going to Alexis.
2: That doesn't make any sense.
0: I'm making the rules here. Alexis, you get this right, something's going to happen. No matter what, I'm not getting shocked.
2: Oh,
0: Alexis, according to a national survey, which junk food do Americans say is the hardest to stop eating once they've started? Potato chips, popcorn, French fries, or Gary's Pocket Tater Tots, aged to perfection in senior citizen cargo shorts.
1: French fries, come on. A hot French fry, you cannot just eat one.
4: Depends on the brand of fry.
3: Yeah.
2: Fries, you literally can't stop. But popcorn, oh no.
1: Popcorn
2: got a bigger bucket.
1: Yeah.
2: To go with. I'm going to go popcorn.
3: Oh.
4: Oh,
2: I don't know.
4: Really?
2: I don't like that reaction.
1: I like it.
0: It's incorrect. French fries narrowly beat out potato chips, asking people which foods they have the hardest time resisting. And that means Alexis lost today's Plenty of 20.
4: So, Alexis, you're going to get shocked. And somebody wanted to hear the song Milkshake by Khalees.
1: But say Milk Dud.
2: My milkshakes bring all... Wait. Yeah. All the boys to the yard. And they're like, it's better than yours.
1: Sorry. This milkshake wasn't on the list.
4: That was your shot caller question of the day. Phone tap's coming up in just a few minutes.

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0: The clients of our law firm have always said good things about us, so my father has had to move Habis Law into larger and larger offices over the years. But that old globe is the one thing that has always moved with us. I was in the office recently on a Saturday morning when I heard a familiar noise and looked up. And then my eyes got blurry because they were full of tears. My 15-month-old son was spinning that old globe. I called him by his name. The world quit turning when he looked at me. And I said something to him that my father has said to me throughout my life. Rafferty, always do the right thing because it's the right thing to do. I'm Tariq Habis. 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
5: 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Be careful in Los Altos, southbound 280 at Magdalena, the slow lane blocked by a large animal. It's the typical slowdown in San Martin, northbound 101 from San Martin Avenue to Dunn Avenue. The commute in Highway 17 looking good in the northbound direction from Highway 1 to 85, 21 minutes and nothing holding you back. 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

0: In today's prank phone call, we reach out to a woman who's a local model. And probably about 4 to 5 times a year, she gets called to do a photo shoot for like a clothing store or appear in a print ad or car lot commercial.
1: Okay, that's cool.
0: Okay. Not a lot, nothing major, but enough where she does have an agent.
1: Oh, yeah.
0: And that's the person who wanted to set her up.

0: for a prank by hiring her for the weirdest acting/modeling gig possible. 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
3: Hello?
0: Hi, is this Emma Morris?
3: Yes, it is. Who's calling?
0: My name is Will. Will Morn. I spoke with your agent.
3: Oh, hi.
0: Yeah, hi. And he told me that you do like commercials and stuff, right? And like magazine ads and acting stuff.
3: Yes, I do.
0: Okay, cool. So, look, I might have a job for you.
3: Okay, awesome.
0: Yeah, it's only for a few hours, so it shouldn't take too much time, but it'll pay about $1,000.
3: Great, wow, yeah. And are you the casting director, producer?
0: I work at a funeral home.
4: Oh.
3: A funeral home.
0: Yeah, and we'd like to cast you as a cadaver.
4: Oh.
3: Oh, what?
0: You know, like a dead person.
3: What exactly is this for? Like still shots for your website or like a brochure or something?
0: No, I wish, but this is kind of an awkward thing to tell you, but might as well say it. We lost a body.
4: Oh,
3: I'm sorry. You lost a body.
0: Yeah. Yesterday at the end, we were locking things up and, you know, we've got a lot of coffins coming in and out of this place. So we just put one outside in the back and came this morning and it was gone.
4: Oh.
3: I'm sorry, where do I come in this?
0: So that's the thing. We can't find Mrs. Lawrence and the funeral's tomorrow. Obviously, we don't want to tell the family what happened. That, you know, hey, we lost your relative. Oops. That's probably bad for business.
3: Yeah, you think?
0: So, but here's the thing. I'm looking at your headshots online, and I think if we put like some sunglasses on you and maybe like a big sun hat, you could pass as her.
3: Are you f***ing crazy?
0: I understand that this is like an unusual request. You probably don't get jobs like this a lot.
3: Yeah, but I've definitely never been contracted by a funeral home for. You need me to be a stand-in for a dead person, like an actual dead person at their funeral.
0: Yeah, it's the easiest $1,000 I think you'll ever make. Like, you don't have to move or speak. Like,
3: yeah, I'll just have to pull one over on like all the family and friends of this poor person who's passed, and also lay in a coffin. I'm assuming.
0: Just hold on, because I hear you, and that is a good point. If you do get caught, then you are allowed to get up and run. Because at that point, you know.
3: No way this is a real thing. No way.
0: No, I'm not joking. But all you have to do is wear her old clothes and her jewelry.
3: Oh, my God. You need me to wear her clothes? I'm sorry. This is not okay.
0: Hold on. It's customary for the family to give us a suitcase full of clothes and jewelry.
3: No, I'm not gonna wear Mrs. Lawrence's jewelry, okay? This is absolutely bonkers. Well, like, what the?
0: I looked inside and the earrings are really nice.
3: Okay,
0: I think you look really good.
3: I think that this is actually unconscionable, and I'm gonna need you to lose my number, and I'm also going to talk to my agent to see what the hell he was thinking.
0: I see what's going on. You're worried about your ability to be believable.
3: No, so I'm not. I'm worried about
0: your acting skills.
3: This is unbelievable. Like,
0: we just do the ceremony, and 30 minutes later, we'll dig you up, and you'll be good to go.
3: Oh my God, do what? You dig me up? You mean part of this couple hours would be underground? Like, you'd actually bury me alive?
0: Well, we have to go through all of the different portions of the burial.
3: No. I feel like I might need to go to the authorities. Like, you are...
0: Okay, fine. $1,500.
3: No!
0: That's as high as I can go.
3: No, to bury somebody alive? Who do you think I am? Wow. Like, Harry Houdini? This is absolutely insane.
0: Okay. Your talent agent, Curtis, said you would be way more open to this when we were doing this prank phone call on you. So
3: okay, so Curtis thought I would be comfortable being buried alive. All right. Well,
0: no, not the burying part. You thought you'd be comfortable getting pranked on the radio.
3: What?
0: Yeah, because my name is actually Jeff. And I don't work at a funeral home. I work on a radio show. And I'm doing a phone tap on you.
3: Yes! Yeah. Oh, my God! What in the hell just happened?
0: Your talent agent, Curtis, said he said that he loves that you two have been friends for years and he wanted to do this prank on you.
3: Oh, my God. That is so crazy.
0: You sounded so uncomfortable. But be honest, you were thinking about keeping those earrings, weren't you?
3: Okay, but, like, how nice are they? What are we talking about?
0: You get in the casket and you can find out.

0: 1065.
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20: 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In San Martin, you're bogging down big time. Northbound 101 from San Martin Avenue to Dunn Avenue. Be careful in Fremont, southbound 880 before Thornton Avenue. A tire tread in a middle lane. In Los Gatos, southbound 17 off-ramp at Saratoga Los Gatos Road. A fire reported on the shoulder of the off-ramp. 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
24: As a guy, I can tell you a lot of men feel this pressure when approaching a woman to say something funny or clever. Something Jeff-like right off the bat.
22: Something Jeff-like, that's how they're describing it?
24: To catch the girl's attention and get positive momentum.
22: Because we know your success rate has been...
24: See, Brooke's talking to me right now just because of whatever I just said. I don't even know. So Jeff-like. Unfortunately, though, that pressure can feel so intense, it breaks the will of even the chillest of bros.
22: Oh, no. Not the chillest.
24: Yeah, to the point... They just don't even try to attempt it anymore.
22: Okay.
24: But one of our listeners found a sweet little hack where you can exchange numbers in person without uttering a single word to each other.
25: Whoa.
24: And women seem to really like it. You're going to hear how he was able to exchange digits, get a date, zero words spoken in your brand new second date update. Next.

0: 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Second date update.
1: We've been seeing studies lately, and we've talked about this on the show, where more and more men, especially Gen Z guys, are scared to approach women in person and try to strike up a conversation.
2: Very scary, that gender.
3: More intimidating.
1: Which is different than me, who doesn't approach anybody in person.
4: Because I'm a shy boy. Shy boy gets nervous.
1: But like Jeff,
2: that's actually Jeff's real personality, yeah. So everyone knows.
4: Don't tell them.
1: But just like Jeff Goldblum said in Jurassic Park, life finds a way.
2: Oh.
1: And so did our listener Connor, because in his email to us, he said he's trying something new to meet people more organically these days, and watching TikTok to find creative ways to do that. So Connor, welcome to the show, man. How you doing?
5: I'm doing all right, brother. How you doing?
2: Hey, there's nothing more organic than following TikTok trends, my friend.
4: Yeah.
3: Hey, they help.
2: Yeah.
4: I am a little bit shy just to talk to you and ask, but what did you find on TikTok that helped your dating life?
5: I came across this trend where apparently these girls are putting their phone numbers on these bracelets, right? And they see a guy they like, they give him a bracelet.
2: Okay, wait, real quick. I'm picturing like the Taylor Swift friendship bracelet.
3: It is those.
6: Why do you know so quickly?
3: Yeah, because Alexa's on TikTok.
1: I can see the merit in it because then you don't have to like say words to each other.
7: Yeah. And if the guy doesn't call you, then you're like, cool, I just gave him a gift and he's got a nice little free bracelet.
2: Yeah, he's totally going to wear that.
7: Yeah. He's not, but.
1: So wait, Connor, how did that help you?
5: I had this random thought, right? I was like, if girls could do it, we should be able to do it too, right?
2: That's right, my friend.
1: Oh, yeah.
2: Make your friendship bracelets.
1: All right. So you did some arts and crafts for yourself?
5: Actually, I got one of my lady friends to help me to make this.
8: Smart.
2: To string some beads.
1: Yeah.
8: Oh, well, I wouldn't be able to.
1: We'd be lost. So.
2: I mean, honestly, it feels like it would work better the reverse, the way you're doing it.
3: It's funny. It's
8: If it's bad and clunky rather than it's like cute and perfect.
2: A woman would really appreciate it.
1: A little kooky maybe. But is this something that you put on just for when you're going out for the night? Or do you wear the bracelets all the time, even at work, just in case you meet someone?
2: I imagined him having the bracelets in his pocket and then pulling them out and giving them to someone.
8: Yeah, but all the time, though? Like, always have them on deck,
1: That's what I'm saying. 24/7, are they on you?
5: To be honest with you, this was new to me, right? So I kind of wanted to just try it out for just a full week.
2: Oh, wow.
1: Okay, so how many bracelets total did you give out in that week?
5: Probably like a dozen.
2: Okay, not too many.
1: That still feels like a lot.
2: How many callbacks did you get?
5: So I got three.
3: Hey,
8: good.
1: Okay, that's really 25%.
2: Good. 1 in 4.
1: Yeah.
5: One of them just texted me back, said unsubscribe.
3: Oh, that's funny. Oh.

0: kind of funny, borderline really rude, good. But yeah, that's
1: why
0: funny.
1: Stop.
2: But you know she's probably with her friends doing it.
0: Okay, and so I'm funny. Assuming that's the girl that we're calling then today?
3: No, not that.
4: No, he followed the rules. He really did unsubscribe her.
3: I hit it off with this girl named Ainsley.
0: Ainsley. I mean, you've given out so many bracelets throughout the whole week. Did you remember which girl Ainsley?

0: Smart girl.
1: What was it like meeting her a second time?
2: She was still wearing her bracelet. So
0: that's cute.
2: I guess that's a good thing.
1: Yeah.
2: And I actually brought her a matching homemade necklace. It's kind of corny, but...
1: to match her bracelet? Okay. And I'm assuming your lady friend helped you make that one, too, but we won't tell Ainsley.
3: I bet he'd figured it out by then.
1: Yeah.
3: You just need a longer string.
0: Yeah.
3: That's all a necklace takes.
4: My boy's got custom earrings with her name on, too.
1: Yeah. He's got the whole set. Yeah.
3: What'd you write on the necklace? Because you'd already put your phone number on the bracelet.
1: Social security number on this one?
2: No. I just, I put a little note like, you're special.
0: Cute.
1: Did she like the necklace?
2: Because apparently it reminded her of the show called Love Island.
4: Alexis!
1: Wow.
0: Yeah, but I don't know where this is in the show.
1: We're hitting all the Gen Z things. Friendship bracelets, Taylor Swift, Love Island.
3: Maybe she's just trying to make conversation.
0: Yeah, maybe.
1: Yeah, okay. So you guys talked about Love Island.
2: Yeah, well, you know what? I'm kind of a fan of Love Island, just a little bit.
4: Bro, it's like everyone's guilty pleasure. I just saw a video of someone's boyfriend going nuts over it.
1: Yeah, it's everywhere right
4: now. It's drama. Anyway, sorry.
2: It's a lot going on, but... we hung out for a bit over an hour, and
1: that's good.
2: I expected a little more, but we hugged, and it was a good time.
3: That sounds cute.
1: Yeah.
3: I mean, that's all an appropriate ending for a lunch date, right?
4: Yeah.
3: Wow. Mm-hmm. And have you talked at all?
2: You know, all she really does is, like, likes my texts, or I see that she reads them. I'm kind of left on read, you know, but I think it's worth reaching out again and just kind of seeing what's going on, because... I thought we really connected, and even the Love Island thing was so nice to have somebody else be a fan of that show, so we're kind of on the same frequency, you feel me?
4: You would assume that she's maybe saying the same thing, because it's, you know, Love Island, like, you would think she's saying, oh, I'm so glad I found a guy who's into it.
1: Right.
4: Know?
1: Let's call her and find out, man. We're going to come back. We'll reach out to Ainsley for you.
3: Wait, what do we do? Like, I haven't watched a show. We welcome into the
4: Alexis,
3: villa or something. Like, we have to meet at the fire pit.
1: Okay.
0: A new bombshell could come in and throw it off.
3: What happened to just the simple rose on these shows?
1: No, I'm going to hop on Amazon. We're going to order a portable fire pit, throw on our bikinis, and come back and do your second date update, Love Island style, right after this.
2: Thank you.
1: All right, man. Hold on.

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1: We just learned the hot new way to meet women, and that's friendship bracelets with your phone number on them.
2: Yay!
1: Oh, yeah. It's an idea our listener Connor found on TikTok where women are doing this to meet guys now. So he thought, why can't a cool, confident man do it too?
2: It worked.
3: Yeah. It's fun.
2: I mean, it worked multiple times for him.
1: Yeah. It sure did, and that's how he met Ainsley.
2: It's really cute.
1: The two of them met up for a date, talked a lot about the show Love Island, but since then, she hasn't been responding to him very much. And Connor is now starting to wonder if he just got voted off of her Love Island.
2: Mm.
1: Connor, how you feeling, man?
4: I'm good. I might still have some options. So you got
2: a backup plan then?
4: I got a few other options.
1: Oh, okay. Well, we can call all of your options when we're done with this first option, Ainsley.
5: Do options all have bracelets?
2: I got to know if you've got backup bracelets for next week in case this doesn't work out. Like, how many extras did you make that haven't been passed around?
4: Well, actually, I don't think I needed much extras.
2: Okay.
4: I mean, I'm not a bad-looking guy.
2: All right, Connor.
1: Okay.
2: Coming with the confidence.
3: Okay,
2: all
3: but
2: right.
3: Didn't you say like 3 out of 12 texted? Okay.
1: Well, still, that's a high success rate for a man.
2: Okay.
1: So let's keep that confidence going. I'm going to dial Ainsley's number right now. Hopefully she picks up.
4: Sounds good.
1: All right, here we go.
6: Hello?
1: Hey, oh, we're looking to speak with Ainsley.
6: Yeah, this is her. Who's calling?
1: We're a radio show. We're called Brooke and Jeffrey in the Morning.
2: Hey, Ainsley.
1: And I'm offended that you don't recognize us by our voices alone.
2: We're not. It happens daily. Makes sense.
6: Yeah. Okay. Like, what's going on? Did I win something?
1: No.
5: Not really.
1: You clearly haven't listened to the radio in a very long time. We don't give away anything.
2: There's no budget.
1: No.
5: Actually, we may ask for money by the end of this phone.
1: Yeah, actually, so get your Venmo ready. But what we're doing is a segment here. It's called a second date update.
6: Okay.
1: Okay. And that's something where we reach out to people who've gone out with somebody before. That person is not calling our listener back, and we're trying to figure out why.
6: Oh, that's awkward.
1: Totally, which is why we put it on for entertainment purposes.
6: Yeah. Perfect.
2: So, it could be fun, though. It could be somebody that you really like.
1: Yeah, and in this case, it's a guy named Connor.
6: Oh, yeah. I think I would like to maybe go out with him again. He was nice.
2: Oh,
1: you would?
2: That was easy. I feel like you.
5: Okay,
2: I feel like you've auditioned for a reality show before.
6: I mean, it's just that the thing is, like, there's this other guy who's also pursuing me, and I'm trying to be fair and like figure out what's going on because I like both.
2: Okay.
1: Another person in the picture. Okay.
2: Who's the competition? What are you working with here?
5: Brooke, what does that mean?
2: I need to know what our boy Connor is up against, you know?
6: I mean, he's a really nice guy. Listen, they're both nice, but I don't really want to lead either one of them on because it's kind of early. So I just kind of want to see how it progresses. Like, date each one of them a couple times and kind of get to know them so that I can actually make a choice.
2: So you are going to call Connor back and go out with him again, too?
1: Yeah, because Connor is the one who gave you a bracelet, if you remember.
5: Yeah.
6: I do remember. I still have it. It was really cute.
1: Yeah, I bet the other guy didn't give you any handmade jewelry.
2: And a necklace.
6: No, you're right. I don't have any other handmade jewelry, and it was super cute.
1: That's a few points that Connor already has up on this other
2: I like this.
6: That's what
1: man.
6: I'm saying. Like, they're both really sweet, and it's like everybody can be sweet on the first date. Like, let's see what this is like after a couple. I don't want to burn a bridge.
1: Okay.
5: But mature way
2: but,
5: to think
2: but
5: about
2: you're
5: it.
2: Burning a bridge right now by not responding to him. All you're doing is liking his text.
5: Yeah.
6: I mean, I just don't want to lead anyone on. And I don't know, maybe I'm not going about it the right way. So it's like, yes, I'm definitely still interested in Connor, but I also don't want him to think that I'm like both feet in, gung-ho, right out the gate. And then if it's like, oh, this doesn't work out. And then like, be like really crushing.
2: I think you are going 80 steps ahead of yourself here. You guys have had one lunch date. You know, I think if you were just honest with him and told him you liked him, that would make, wouldn't that make you feel good as a guy?
6: I mean, yeah, that's why I'm willing to go out with him. I mean, everything you're saying makes sense. So I guess it makes me think about this a little bit differently.
1: Well, I think Connor would feel very reassured if you actually relayed that message to him. Because he's in the middle right now, unsure of where your head is at.
5: We're voting for Connor.
6: That's fair.
5: Text Connor.
1: Well, I think there's a really good opportunity. I don't think we need any of that, because there's a good chance for you to tell him those feelings directly, since he is already on the phone right now waiting to speak with you.
6: Oh, well, that's awkward.
1: Like I said, that's what we enjoy about this segment. So,
5: yeah, Brooke and Jeffrey Island.
1: Connor, are you there? Do you want to say hi to Ainsley?
4: I didn't know you were hanging out with somebody else, but I guess that's cool.
1: Okay.
6: Okay. So, it wouldn't bother you if I'm kind of just seeing you both for a couple weeks and seeing who I really connect with?
5: Yeah.
4: I don't know if it bothers me, but I think it's a little weird. Yeah.
6: Like, what does that mean?
1: Connor, don't blow this. You had a yes when I was talking to her that she already wanted to see you.
5: Yeah.
1: But suddenly you came on, you say one thing, and it's flipped to an I don't know.
5: Stick up for yourself.
2: No, wait. Why are you being defensive? Like, I'm confused, Connor, because you told us you had other options, too. I mean, isn't that what dating is?
4: Listen, don't tell her that. I mean, that was between you and me, right?
1: Yeah. Brooke, what are you doing? You're trying to submarine him?
2: She has options. He has options.
7: Everyone who's single has options.
2: Yeah, that's what it is.
1: It's something that we all acknowledge, but we don't actually talk about, Brooke. It's a secret.
2: Well, that's the problem. It doesn't need to be a secret, Connor. You don't need to, feign like you're upset about it. You can't be upset about it if you're doing the same thing.
1: You don't have to have anybody tell you how to feel about how to live your life, Connor. It's okay. Just talk to Ainsley.
4: Honestly, I'm not upset about it, right? I'm just a little bit surprised. I thought you and me, we was really trying to work this out.
2: That's cute.
4: You just seem like a dope, awesome person.
5: Aww.
4: I kind of feel like we're a good match.
2: That is so cute, Ainsley.
6: Listen, Connor, I honestly, it's really sweet, and I really do appreciate how genuine you are, and you seem like a really good guy, so, I mean... Yeah, I mean, I do think we could probably go out again, you know, just see what happens.
1: Okay, here we go. We're back. Connor, well done.
4: That's amazing to hear. I just kind of want to be on the same page with you. So you're going to pass on this next guy, right? Because we're chilling. We're getting to know each other.
5: Oh,
2: you want to be exclusive?
6: What?
4: You know, I'm just trying to figure this out, right? So are you saying you want to see me or you want to still see him, or what's going on?
6: Wow. Okay, so now you're giving off some pretty serious jealous vibes, and I'm really not into that.
2: I don't know that that's the case. I mean, Connor, you would be doing the same thing, right? Like, you would be only seeing her.
4: Yeah, that's exactly what I'm talking about. I'm not seeing anybody.
6: You literally just said you had other options. Like, maybe it's a better idea if we don't go out.
2: Wait, what?
1: No. Now we're going back again.
2: Ainsley, here's the thing. Like, how do you... He's just saying, let's really actually try this instead of not.
1: Yeah. Connor, remind her of the good times that you two had together.
4: we bonded over Love Island. I gave you the friendship bracelet and this necklace.
1: Yeah.
6: Okay, I did like that. Maybe we should hang out then.
1: Okay. Well, at this point, I caution Connor to not say any other words whatsoever.
5: Because
1: anything that you say could have a detrimental impact on Ainsley's decision here for a second date.
2: Maybe they should just go to a movie so they don't have to talk.
1: Yeah, I'm just going to officially ask now that she seems to be on board again. Connor, are you still cool with this? Do you want to hang out with Ainsley?
4: Honestly.
1: Yeah?
4: I don't know.
1: Connor!
2: Dude,
1: all you had to say is yes.
4: Yeah, you know, but I just don't know if we should.
2: This is why dating is so exhausting. Just make a choice.
1: So now, Connor, you don't want to go out with Ainsley?
2: Oh, my God.
4: Okay, listen. I really thought I liked you. I thought you liked me. You're trying to be with some other guys. That's cool. That's fine. But listen, I do have another girl.
5: Oh.
1: Okay.
4: And I think she's a little more sure about what she wants.
5: Then you guys just go date a bunch of people and sleep around then.
1: Okay.
2: So you are seeing someone else.
1: We've come to an agreement. They both have other options that they want to explore first. And if those don't work out, they'll come back to each other.
2: This is why people give up on dating.
1: So Ainsley, it looks like officially it's a no and a yes and another no and then a yes.
5: Here.
1: And I don't know. So
6: yeah, this was a lot. Thanks for calling and ruining my day a little bit, I guess.
2: But we also made it better at the same time.
1: Right.
2: Yeah. I mean,
6: yeah, at least I know Connor is no longer an option.
2: Okay.
4: Are you sure about that?
2: Oh my God.
1: Oh, Connor.
2: No, not again.
1: Right, I'm done. We're hanging up.
8: Don't move. We promise it'll be quick and you might.
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27: 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In San Jose, you're clogging up northbound 87 from 85 to 101. That would cost you 4 minutes. Meanwhile, northbound 101 stacking up between Tennant Avenue to 880, a 12-minute delay. Introducing the KFC $10 Bucket of the Day deal. 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

0: The other day, Alexis was telling us about how her parents blocked her from seeing her first PG-13 movie while she was in middle school.
1: Rude. Anne Hathaway film, of all things.
2: Don't get me started.
3: She's risque.
0: Very scandalous. I know my mom blocked me from listening to hip-hop music for the first 23 years of my life.
1: What?
3: Oh, my gosh.
1: Is that what happened?
0: That is. They were convinced it would turn me into a bad person.
2: At least I only had to wait until I was 13.
0: And today, one of our listeners wants to confess that he's been dealing with the opposite. Instead of his parents blocking him, he's been actively blocking his mom.
3: Without
0: her knowing it, and it's so scandalous she might disown him if she ever found out his secret. You're about to hear it in a brand new mass speaker coming up at 7:10.

0: Brooke and Jeffrey.
1: It's the best way to wake up.
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3: You don't know me.
4: A confession I can't take back.
3: I am
4: the Masked Speaker.
5: We got a text 78592 that says, I'm a reformed ex-burglar, and I'll say, everyone splashes out on defenses for their front door.
1: Yeah.
5: Deadbolts, chains, cameras, etc.
1: Right.
5: But any professional burglar would never use that front door.
6: Yeah, but
5: hardly anyone gives their back doors the same security and attention, FYI.
1: There's the welcome mat.
6: Yeah, and the way you gotta wave high to the ring camera.
1: Yeah.
5: I don't think that's meant for the burglar.
6: But that's it.
5: You know what? It's not the first man to come on this show and say they prefer the back door too.
1: Oh.
5: The thing is, we don't judge what door you use, whose house you burgle.
6: Not at all.
5: We're just here to be a quiet soundboard for your secrets on the mass speaker.
1: Yeah. I mean, you could be a side door person. That'd be cool.
5: Why not? We have a listener ready to come clean today. He's chosen to go by the name Jonathan. So, Jonathan, welcome to the back door of our show.
6: Okay.
7: Hey, easy with that. Easy with that.
6: Yeah, easy with that. Thank you.
5: Okay.
6: Thank you. He does.
5: You can come around front if you want, but the voice changer is on. You are the mass speaker, Jonathan. Whenever you're ready, let's hear your confession.
7: So here it is. I work with my mother.
1: Oh.
5: Oh,
1: wow.
5: God.
1: Does she not know?
5: What is wrong with
1: know,
5: you?
1: Right?
7: Wait. There's more.
5: Okay.
7: So my mom and my dad actually divorced a couple of years ago.
1: Oh, I'm sorry to hear that.
7: Nothing to be sorry about, guys. They still love each other. They just can't love each other in that way anymore.
1: All right.
6: That's well said. I like that.
1: That's a healthy family, it feels like.
6: Yeah.
7: So after getting a divorce, my mom decided that she wanted to get back into the workforce.
1: Uh-huh. Oh, okay. I was just assuming that you were working for a family business that had been running for a long time.
5: Oh, okay.
7: No. We both work in corporate America.
1: Oh, interesting.
7: Ooh. Now, here's the issue. Since now she has a job at the company I work at, I'm actually my mom's new boss.
6: Weird.
5: How the tables have turned, Mom.
1: That is remember strange. That time when you told me I couldn't play video games?
6: Yeah.
5: Now you go to your conference room.
1: Yeah.
7: Well, as you guys can see, it's already a very weird dynamic.
5: Yeah.
1: Yes.
5: No joke.
7: No one at the office knows that that's my mom.
1: What?
7: Because of that divorce, she took on her maiden name again.
1: Oh. Okay. Oh, that's interesting. No one knows?
7: Nobody knows. Her and I had a conversation before applying that we would not let anybody know that we were family. Because honestly, it would ruin my credibility. And, you know, nepotism is already running rampant everywhere.
1: Nepotism doesn't work the opposite way, though. It's not like... It's not usually parents riding on kids' coattails, you know?
5: Yeah,
6: but you are just very aware of how it may look. It could ruin some things. It's best to act like you don't.
5: At our company, we had somebody who was the son of, like,
1: the
5: a higher-up.
6: Yeah.
1: Of the owner. Higher-up. As high-up as you go.
5: Yeah, the CEO.
6: Yeah.
5: But, like, it was a little bit of a strange dynamic. I could see how the employees there would find it strange.
6: It was weird for us because when he got in trouble, he'd get grounded and she'd ship him off to other markets.
1: Yeah. Right.
5: So nobody knows she's your mom. And you've agreed to not let that information out.
7: That information is not out. She's been onboarded. She's doing incredible.
5: Okay.
1: Oh, that's great.
5: Good.
1: That's good to hear.
7: I mean, one of the most important people we have there now. But here's the worst part, all right?
5: Uh-oh.
7: My mom still looks very good for her age.
1: Uh-oh.
7: Gets a lot of attention.
6: Oh.
1: Way to go, Mom, by the way.
6: Yeah, I mean, we're proud of her, but from your perspective, that's super awesome.
5: No.
1: She, like, is stepping up after this divorce. Great job. Looking fantastic.
6: We're corporate America.
7: Well, look, I overheard some guys at the office talking about her, finding out that she's single, and that he wanted to ask her out.
1: That's sweet.
7: But guess what? That's my dad going, Mom, you're not asking my mom out.
1: Oh, come on
7: No.
1: Don't block your mother.
8: You're going to have coworkers date an inter-office relationship he'll know about.
6: No, in a heartbeat, too. I would start the worst rumors about your mother so no man would touch her.
5: I mean, what can you really do, though, like at that position, like without outing the fact that she's your mom?
6: Yeah.
7: I had him transferred to another building.
1: What? Wow.
6: You're his boss, too?
5: Oh, my God.
6: No, so anybody that mentions your mom is pretty much getting demoted or sent away.
7: Wait, I did not demote him.
6: Oh, okay.
7: I moved him to another facility.
1: Here's the thing.
6: Out of the facility.
5: Different building.
1: If you keep doing this, people are going to catch on, and they're going to think that you're having an affair with your mom.
6: Oh, yeah, he's got a crush on her.
1: I bet they have. You have, like, secret talks every once in a while.
6: Yeah.
8: So true.
1: You've got a vibe where they're hiding something.
7: Man, look. Yeah, that's my mom. I'm going to protect her at all costs.
6: Okay. And for now, you've only done it once, right?
1: I mean, why would you want her to date a nice man with a good job? I mean, good for you.
6: No. She's mommy. You go right home and you make me dinner, okay, mommy?
5: I mean, do you feel guilty about doing that and intervening?
7: Well, not that one. That time I don't feel guilty. The second time, I did feel guilty.
1: The second time?
5: What happened?
7: Well, it was another guy. We're on the elevator together, and he's talking about, like, I heard she's single. You know, he's getting all hyped about it, and I don't particularly like this guy anyway.
1: Okay.
7: Everybody knows I'm the boss. I was like, I'm going to be honest with you guys. I've seen her records, and there's a very, very, very recent trip to the doctor that you may not expect that.
5: She had to go to the clinic? That's the lie you made up?
6: Oh, man.
1: You're going to get yourself fired. I would watch yourself. I mean, I feel like sharing information, even if it's false about employees' medical records, is
6: that's
1: really dancing the line there.
6: Well, I mean, he's the boss.
1: Before you know it, you're going to get fired. Your mom's going to take your job.
7: Well, look, if I could find another of my moms and hire her, I would, because she's doing phenomenal. She's number one in the office.
6: Okay. Shout out to your mom.
5: That's great. And tell your hot mom if she wants to come work over at our company. She's more than welcome anytime, bro, okay?
7: Don't have me get you fired.
5: I'm going to do that to myself. But text in 78592. If you have a confession you've been holding on to, we'll hide your identity, mask your voice, and make you the next mass speaker. We got your phone tap coming up right after this.

0: It's Brooke and Jeffrey in the morning, and let's be honest, Brooke. Mm. You're not far away from your children going out on dates in real life.
1: Yes, I am, Jeff.
0: Don't even. And it is horrifying to all of us thinking how you would be in those situations. Oh,
1: they can't date till they're 30, I think is what it is.
0: Wow. Okay. Well, when we got an email asking if Brooke could pose as a mother whose daughter met a guy on Hinge, she was all about it. And the thing is, she's not some uptight, stiff mom.
2: That's right, Jeff.
0: She's cool.
1: You know it, yeah.
0: She can relate to the younger generation.
2: I can't believe you even have to tell people this.
0: Yeah, don't believe us? Just listen to the phone tap right now.
3: You might want to let that one go to voicemail.
4: It's phone tap time with Brooke and Jeffrey
3: on Mix 106.5.
5: Hello?
1: Hey, is this Devin? Hey, Devin, can you hear me? Devin!
5: Yeah, I can hear you. Who's this?
1: Devin, that's a fun name to say. Devin.
5: Oh, who is this?
1: Oh, I'm Charisse's mom. You can call me Bev. It's short for Baverna.
5: What?
1: Don't even think about putting a P in front of that, okay? I heard that in junior high. Baverna. Man, that was a hard time for good old Bev. Tell you.
5: I have no idea who you are, lady.
1: I've already told you. I'm Charisse's mom, the girl you met off of Hinge. Charisse, the one giving main character energy with the glow up from the flow up. Bet you didn't think I was that cool, did ya?
5: What are you even talking about?
1: Look, Devin, I just need to suss you out before your date with my daughter.
5: Why are you talking like this? And did she tell you to call me?
1: No, but I call everyone she matches with. I can tell who's giving her the ick.
5: Okay.
1: Obviously, I just found out your Riz is goated. Otherwise, she wouldn't want to link up, so I can back her on that one, huh? Bussin'.
5: Why are you talking like that?
1: I recently brushed up on my Gen Z slang, if you can't tell.
5: Yeah, you did something.
1: There was a sick article in the Reader's Digest about it. I call it the RD.
5: Say what?
1: Are you down with RDD? Reader's Digest Daily?
5: Man, I swear to God, I have to get back to work. I don't have time for this.
1: Okay, I'll let you go. Just back to your date. Where do you want to take her? She'll have the drip.
5: What?
1: Yeah, no need to fit check. I mean, she's going to look like a snack. A big one.
5: Ma'am, you need to stop.
1: You know I'm not DeLulu. Because I'm no boomer. All right, you can take that all the way to the skimmity bank.
5: Ma'am,
1: is that a term? Because it should be.
5: I know you're trying really hard to connect.
1: Bet.
5: I'm younger, your daughter's younger. I get it, but...
1: By the way, after your sweet hang, would you meet up for coming over and being a guest on my podcast? It's called Giat Talk. Where we talk about Giats.
5: I want to forget you ever said that. I don't want to hear those words again.
1: What words? Giat Talk or podcast?
5: No,
1: because I am peak energy AF.
5: I don't even know how to respond to that.
1: You don't know how to respond to an international baddie? I'm just crossing generations with fits and vibes. That's all I'm doing.
5: Wow.
1: What? You thought I was some basic Becky without life experience? I almost got a tattoo of a butterfly on my hiney.
5: I don't even...
1: I'll show it to you when you pick her up.
5: No.
1: That'll prove I'm lit.
5: I get it. You're very young and cool.
1: Bet. Because I'm not riding the sus bus, guys.
5: Oh, jeez.
1: And I'm really sick of using all these weird terms because I'm just a radio host doing a prank phone call on you.
5: What?
1: Yeah, I'm serious.
5: What is going on? What is this?
1: This is actually a prank. This is not Charisse's mom. My name's Brooke from the radio show Brooke and Jeffrey in the Morning, and your buddy Eric set you up.
5: Oh, thank God. Man, that was crazy.
1: He said you've been breadcrumbing thirst traps all over the city and wanted me to match your vibe. No cab.
5: That is cringe AF. Hopefully you understand that.
1: Of course I do. It's like 6'7". You know, 6'7".
5: Wow.
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0: If a former crush slips you a secret note, that's pretty exciting, right?
1: Yeah.
0: Well, not for our listener.
2: Oh.
0: He says as soon as he got handed that piece of paper, he started to sweat profusely and broke out in a rash from how nervous the entire thing made him.
2: Yo.
0: And when you find out the reason why, you'll understand why this could be probably the most awkward of all awkward calls ever. It's coming up right after this.

0: 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Second date update.
1: It's awkward.
2: It's Tuesday.
1: It's Awkward Tuesday phone call.
3: Attending a family reunion can bring up a lot of feelings and emotions.
4: Mm-hmm.
3: Joy, mm-hmm. nostalgia, mm-hmm. Brooke's case arousal.
5: Oh my God, Jeffrey!
3: But maybe the one emotion that you don't want to feel is awkwardness.
5: I mean, can you avoid it when your whole family gets together?
3: That's a good point. Oof. But apparently that's how one of our listeners, George, felt when he met up with some of his extended family members recently. And now he's bringing the drama from his family circle into ours.
5: So does that mean we all have to wear matching t-shirts? It's a reunion, you know?
3: If that's what it takes. Yeah. George, welcome to the show, man.
6: How's it going?
5: Good. Hey. Good. Did the reunion already happen, George?
6: Yeah, it happened. It was a few weeks back.
5: Okay. So it's lingering.
7: So you survived it.
5: Maybe.
6: Yeah.
3: Okay. What made you reach out to our show for help?
6: Okay, yeah. So basically, we were having a little family reunion. It was extended family, so people I knew and then didn't know too well. Nice little barbecue.
5: You're like, wow, we all kind of look alike. Cool.
6: Yeah. So it was a good vibe. And then I'd say probably about an hour and a half in, this younger girl, probably around my age, she came in and she just looked super familiar, but I couldn't really put my finger on where I knew her from.
5: Guessing she's a cousin.
7: Yeah.
5: Am I wrong?
7: Gotta be right.
6: So I was asking my aunt about her later. She goes, yeah, no, that's Ashley. That's your second cousin.
5: Oh, yeah.
3: Okay.
6: Yeah. So I was like, okay, maybe I met her a while back. But then it just dawned on me that we had met at a coffee shop. I was actually at a coffee shop trying to support a friend, playing a little acoustic guitar, guitar night, a little open mic night.
8: Oh, nice.
6: And we actually met that night, and we kind of hit it off.
5: Shut up.
7: Oh,
5: dude.
8: You had already met her?
5: You said it was your second cousin. Off limits, bro.
6: Yeah, but I didn't know until the reunion. You guys aren't listening.
5: Oh.
3: So there was romantic vibes happening when you two met?
6: Yeah, we hit it off. Like she, you know, my number and full transparency. Oh, he hinted towards the fact that if I came over later that night and her parents weren't there, I'd probably get lucky.
5: Her parents weren't
6: and
5: there.
6: Thank God she never called me.
5: Oh. Thank God.
8: Yeah.
5: Oh my gosh.
8: Looking back.
7: So did you feel sick when you saw her at the reunion? Were you like, oh God? Like,
5: I mean, why are you telling me with us this? Yeah. I would take this to the grave. Well, I would never mention it ever again to anyone.
3: So when your aunt told you that she's actually your second cousin, what was going through your head?
6: I mean, panic. Sweating, just trying to confirm, is this really happening? Am I dreaming? Pinch me, that type of stuff. But then we're at the reunion. She handed me a piece of paper saying, you know, we need to talk.
5: We need to talk.
6: And this is where I'm at now. That's why I called y'all. I just need some advice. I don't know what she wants to talk about. I don't know if she's mad.
3: Sorry to interrupt you, George. Brooke, why are you shaking your head no right now with like the frowniest face I've ever seen you make?
5: Why would she need to talk?
7: Yeah.
5: There's nothing to talk about.
3: Why? I mean, but you're assuming that she wants to talk about their romantic interaction.
5: Yes, of course. What else would she want to talk about? The aunt's salad recipe?
6: You guys, I need to correct you on that. There was actually no romantic interaction. I mean, there was a little bit of flirting and whatnot, but it wasn't, like that.
8: No, so it never got like heated. I mean, just a little flirt.
3: Everything above the belt.
5: It could be.
8: Yeah, well said.
3: Okay.
8: You shouldn't have said it, but well done.
3: Sure.
6: We were in a coffee shop. I never even hung out with her after that.
5: Okay. Which, so, thank goodness.
8: Yeah. That's you a good know, thing.
7: I just fear she's still interested. That's what she wants
8: to
7: call.
8: Yeah. I think we all thought that.
5: Okay. Listen, maybe she just wants to say, hey, listen, what happened in the coffee shop can never be said to any of our family ever.
8: She's just trying to squash it. Yeah. That's a good point.
3: Okay. Well, that's perfect. I'm just glad he's not calling the radio about it then.
6: Honestly, I didn't know where else to turn. You know, I can't talk to my family about it.
8: You're just listening to us one day, and you're like, wait a minute.
5: Yeah.
8: These are the people that are going to help.
7: He's like, one of the hosts talks about her cousins dating. Like,
5: guys, I've never dated a cousin, been attracted to a cousin. I've never kissed a cousin, even a second cousin, a third cousin.
3: Someone's protesting a whole lot about it. So, you know what they say. Anyway, so what do you want to do then?

0: And with your awkward Tuesday phone call here, what advice are you looking for?
1: I have no idea what she's going to say. So I just kind of need some advice on my temperament, my mood.
2: Yeah.
1: And I don't even know if she's interested in me, and that would be super weird.
2: Okay.
3: Yeah.
0: But you do want to know.
2: I mean, when you saw her,
4: don't ask, Brooke.
1: No comment. I'm not answering that.
0: Okay.
3: Oh, God.
0: I'm going to read between the lines there.
3: Well, I just hope you're a super hot family. And, like, all of you are attracted
2: no
3: to each
2: comment
3: other.
2: Feels so bad.
3: Yeah.
2: In
3: that
4: okay. Just lie and say no, please.
3: Yeah.
0: Let's get something you can answer. What's her name?
1: Ashley.
2: Cousin Ashley. Oh. We're going to put cousin at the front just to remind everybody.
0: Even the way he was saying that, he was smiling. Ashley. You could tell. Anyway, yeah. Let's give you some advice. We're going to come back, tell you exactly what you need to do before we let you make your awkward Tuesday phone call to the second cousin you had a little flirtation with not too long ago.
3: Oh,
0: right after this. Hold
1: correction.
0: On.
1: This was like 2 years ago.
2: Oh, it was that long ago.
0: Oh,
2: I don't think I realized the timeline.
0: Oh, gosh.
3: Yeah. Okay.
0: That's right. Distance makes the heart grow fonder.
3: Yeah.
0: So. Hopefully not too fun when we do your awkward Tuesday phone call right after this.

0: Brooke and Jeffrey.
1: It's the perfect start to the day.
2: Mix 106.5.
3: It's awkward.
0: It's Tuesday.
3: It's Awkward Tuesday Phone Call.
4: It's Brooke and Jeffrey in the morning, and if you're just joining us, this is the definition of Awkward Tuesday.
5: Yeah.
6: It's already awkward.
4: Our listener, George, bumped into a woman at a coffee shop 2 years ago. Uh-huh. He described that interaction as flirtatious.
5: Yeah. Mm-hmm.
4: Nothing happened, but there were definite vibes.
5: No, I mean, she invited him over to her place that night.
6: She insinuated.
4: She alluded that she would like him maybe to swing by later that night.
5: That's
4: thankfully
5: enough for me.
4: That did not happen.
5: Yeah.
4: Because 2 years later, he's at his family reunion and sees that same woman from the coffee shop, only to learn it's actually his second cousin, Ashley.
6: We want to emphasize second. Mm-hmm. Normally, it's not that important, but I think it is right now.
5: It doesn't matter. That's not close enough.
6: We're trying to help.
5: I don't care what number.

0: I'm not saying you have a crush. I'm just saying you sound like you could if you come off nervous.
1: Okay, I get it, but I don't have a crush.
2: Okay, but just the way you said it makes it sound like you do.
3: Yeah.
2: So try to like revamp your attitude right now, and Jose is going to give you some more advice. What do you think, Jose?
4: Well, you don't know what's coming. It could be good, it could be bad. So you want to keep the mood light and set the tone immediately, which means it's time to tell a joke. Family joke, and I got a perfect one. Remember this. Why did the computer go to a family reunion?
1: Why?
4: To see its data. It's like a dad.
2: I like that.
4: So if you start with that, make her laugh, then just ride that the whole way.
0: I'm sure she, I mean, Alexis can't stop laughing.
3: You need to choose a joke related to your family.
2: Yeah. What do you think about putting a little bit of humor at the beginning, George?
1: I mean, if you guys are saying that's the way to go, I mean, I think it'll make me sound less nervous, so let's go with it.
0: Okay. You sound like such a funny guy.
2: Yeah.
0: So I think this will go well.
4: Is he going to tell a nervous joke right now?
0: Yeah.
2: I'm scared of what's going to happen, but we're running out of time, so I just got to dial Ashley's number. We're going to step away and let you talk to your second cousin and see why she wanted to speak to you so badly.
4: Oh, man.
1: This is the worst call I've ever had to make in my entire life.
0: One of the worst we've had to hear, so we're with you, George.
4: This is extra awkward.
2: I'm kind of excited, though. I'm dialing you right now.
5: Hello?
1: Hello?
5: Hello?
1: Is this Ashley?
5: Yeah, who's this?
1: This is George from the family reunion.
5: Oh, yeah. Hold on a second. I just leave the room. Hold on. Hey.
1: You said you needed to talk about something?
5: Well, it's just funny because I don't know, like, if you knew that we had actually met a while back.
1: Yeah, I mean, it did dawn on me. I mean, I think it was at that coffee joint. My friend was playing guitar. I don't really remember much.
5: Okay, well, you just didn't say anything about it that day when we saw each other. So. Yeah, it was weird that you didn't say anything.
1: I don't really remember a lot.
5: Okay. Well, I just think it's strange because when I look back on it, it seemed like you were really attracted to me.
4: Oh, no.
5: And I never called you. Is that right? If I'm remembering correctly?
1: Yeah. And I'm happy now you never called me. I wasn't happy back then, but I was definitely happy now. I'm happy now.
5: So, like, I don't know you, you know, I don't know how you are, like, if you would think it's funny and just, like, bring it up to someone, but I would be mortified.
4: Mm-hmm. Yeah.
5: And I
1: feel like for sure.
5: Our family would, like, never let it go, and I just wouldn't want to show my face in another reunion, like, you know what I mean? And then,
1: for sure.
5: Cool. Glad we're on the same page, because, I just wanted to, like, get clarity, because I remember, you know, from before, and then how you looked at me at the get-together, and I just feel like you're still attracted to me, and I just think it's weird.
1: What? No. When you talk, you're my second cousin. It's confirmed now. I mean, like, yeah, you are an attractive person, but I'm not attracted to you.
5: Please don't make this any more awkward than it has to be. Like.
1: No, I don't want to say that. I am telling you that, I mean, you do have nice lips and a nice jawline, but I'm not attracted to you, but I could see how someone else would think that is attractive, but we're related. I mean.
5: Right. We are related and we know that now, and this is just not going to come up again, and then we'll never mention it again to anyone because it's like. Weird.
1: I'm definitely not going to mention to anyone how I was attracted to you, but I'm no longer attracted to you, even though you still have attractive features, like your body.
5: Thanks, but please just stop. Like, I just don't want it. I just don't want it to be awkward.
4: That's our cue.
2: Just can't let it keep going.
5: What is that? Hello?
0: Oh, God. Yeah.
2: Hello, Ashley. We're a radio show.
0: About not talking about it thing.
2: Yeah.
0: We just heard all that.

0: Oh, no. How did you hear about this?
1: We've actually been a part of this since the beginning of the call because...
2: we're with Ancestry.com.
3: Yeah, we're...
2: I'm kidding, Ashley.
0: Like, who called me?
1: So... George wanted to call you after he got the note that you gave him at the family reunion, and he felt really nervous, very awkward about making this call. He wanted a little advice and a little support so it wouldn't be weird.
0: You guys, this can't happen. This is on the radio. This is so embarrassing.
4: Oh, it's fine. Nothing happened. You guys will be able to laugh about it.
0: No, I don't want this to be a family, like, inside joke or something.
5: No, we don't know last names. We don't know. Nobody knows who you are right now.
4: Yeah. We have a whole Mayflower joke in our family because there is a direct relationship between two members. Anyway, it gets funny.
1: Sure.
5: It gets funnier all the time. Uh-huh.
1: Go ahead, George. Tell her a joke. This is a good time.
6: All right, so... I think, have you ever, hold on, tell me the joke again one more time.
5: We can't hear it to you. You're going to hear it if I tell you again.
4: It's about the computer going to the reunion.
5: Family reunion.
6: The computer at the family reunion. What did they say, Dada? What was the punchline?
5: It is Dada. Oh my God.
0: George. Oh my God, my mom was right. You are from the stupid side of the family.
1: Whoa, that's what your mom said.
6: Okay, that's stupid is a stupid does. That means you're stupid as well.
4: That's not a good comeback.
5: No, it's a sick burn, bro. Yeah.
1: Bottom line, Ashley, is George is not attracted to you.
4: Why are we saying it again?
7: Yeah.
1: Because she doesn't seem to get like that. That's what's actually happening.
4: I don't think anybody does.
5: We're trying to help, Brooke.
1: We're trying to help George. Confirm there is no romantic interest on his part whatsoever.
6: I think I made that clear. I said it like four times.
1: Yes, but then you added on commentary about
0: her
1: look.
0: Yeah, you added other stuff.
1: Yeah, so.
4: Yeah, her lips, her jawline, there was a body mention in there.
1: I don't think we need the reminder.
4: It got weird.
1: Yeah, so just delete all that from your memory. George does not feel that way about you.
0: Thanks.
5: Oh, no, she's not feeling it.
4: Just get your parents to host and leave some of the family off the invite list next time.
5: Yeah, leave the dumb part of the family out.
6: Wait, I don't get that part. Who are the dumb people?
4: Oh.
5: Who are the dumb people?
1: I guess it's a mystery. We'll never know.
5: No one will.
4: Dumb people say who?
1: Yeah. Anyway, it sounds like you two are in a good place. You're never going to mention.
5: It's better than it was.
1: I think it's better. You guys are never going to talk about this again. Luckily, there's going to be no record of it online living on Brooke and Jeffrey podcast.
5: Any last words? This is the last you're ever going to talk about this conversation.
4: Wow.
6: You know, just whatever you're doing in your workout routine, keep doing it.
5: Why would you say that?
6: I'm just saying, from a family member to a family member.
1: No.
4: Ask for like a potato salad recipe or something.

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8: 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It's double trouble in San Jose, southbound 280 just after Meridian. An injury wreck involving an SUV and a pair of cars on the shoulder. Also in San Jose, northbound 280 sluggish from 680-101 to Saratoga Avenue. An injury wreck in the southbound direction past Meridian is impacting the shoulder. Some people just know there's a better way to do things, like building your home and auto insurance with Allstate. 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I'm Steve Herrera, and that's your Mix 106.5 traffic update.
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0: Over the years, each member of the show's honed certain skills. Like Jose has figured out how to turn a 30-second story into a 14-minute saga and still never quite get to the point of what he meant to say.
1: Yeah.
2: But I love all the asides.
0: Oh, yes. All the side stories. Meanwhile, Alexis has the incredible ability to spend 20 minutes shopping online, drop 2 G's, and somehow convince herself she's still saving money.
2: I think I can get it to under 15 minutes soon.
0: Good for you. Of course, there's Brooke, who's learned how to take any verified scientific fact and dispute its truth and blame anybody who disagrees with her.
2: Mostly just you.
0: Yeah, and we'll probably see that skill put on display during a brand new round of trivia.
2: All right.
0: Facts will be questioned and people will be blamed for it coming up at 8:10.

0: The reason I'm playing the blues is for our listener, Natasha.
1: What happened, Natasha?
0: If you've ever listened to our show at any point in time, you may have heard her. Because she's lost 22 times to
1: that
0: blind.
1: Natasha.
0: Yep. It's a record that will probably never be beaten.
1: Yeah, but it's incredible.
0: But she thinks she has Brooke's number today.
1: Oh,
2: really? That's right.
0: And just to have that type of optimism after everything she's been through is something truly special. I wish I had it.
1: What do they say about the people who do the same thing expecting a different result? Isn't that
0: heroes?
1: Oh, that's it. That's the way that the saying
0: goes. You're a true hero, Natasha. I know that Jose believes in you.
3: Yeah, Natasha.
1: What's
3: How many times have you won, by the way?
2: Once.
1: Hey,
3: let's focus on that one.
1: Yeah.
2: There we are.
0: We're going to hold on to that optimism as we send Brooke out of the studio and get to the game. You got 30 seconds to answer as many questions as possible. If you don't know when you could say pass, but you have to beat her outright if you want to win. Are you ready?
2: I'm ready.
3: You got this.
0: Your time starts now. Today is National Junk Food Day, and according to Americans, what's the most popular potato chip flavor? Barbecue, plain, or sour cream and onion?
2: Barbecue.
0: What are the small bones that make up your spine called?
2: Disc.
0: Which month has the most birthdays in the U.S.?
2: November.
0: Besides their white head, what other part of a bald eagle is white?
2: Their wings.
0: What iconic wrestler has the real name Terry Jean Bollea?
2: I don't know. Rey Mysterio.
3: Ooh, that was a great shout-out.
4: Is that a real guy?
3: Yeah, Rey Mysterio was awesome. He was an awesome wrestler.
0: Even if you don't win today, Natasha, just bonus points for shouting that out. Mm-hmm. So,
2: well, thank you.
0: Let's bring Brooke back into the studio. And get this, guys. Natasha is headed to Vegas soon. She told our producer she loves to go there and people watch, walk around, not gamble so much, but apparently there's one brand new attraction she wants to see. Tell me about this, Natasha. I don't know anything about it.
2: In-N-Out. They got a really big In-N-Out that they just built. It's got like a whole store, merch.
3: It's like two stories,
2: Outdoor eating, indoor eating, I'm pretty excited.
3: Liquor milkshakes? Yep. I'm assuming. Yeah. I'm just guessing.
1: Liquor fries. That's instead of a side of fry sauce, you can just get vodka to dip your fries in.
2: Ooh. There you go. Yes.
0: Well, what's your go-to In-N-Out order, Natasha? We have to know.
3: Oh, yeah.
2: Oh, you don't want to know. I'm so basic. I just get the cheeseburger and fry.
1: Oh.
3: Oh.
1: No animal style
3: or
1: anything?
3: No. Secret menu? You're not doing the Flying Dutchman?
1: Okay. I don't even like the fries there.
3: Pro tip, get them extra crispy. They fry them twice.
1: Oh, they do?
3: They're still not good, but they're better.
1: Okay.
2: Okay. I just
1: skip them and get double milkshake.
0: Yeah. Didn't know that was an option.
3: Love it, Brooke.
0: Now, Brooke, it is your turn. Are you ready?
1: Yes.
0: Your time starts now. Today is National Junk Food Day.
1: Ooh.
0: And according to Americans, what's the most popular potato chip flavor? Barbecue, plain, or sour cream and onion?
1: Barbecue.
0: What are the small bones that make up your spine called?
1: Vertebrae.
0: Which month has the most birthdays in the U.S.?
1: September.
0: Besides their white head, what other part of a bald eagle is white?
1: Their tail.
0: What iconic wrestler has the real name Terry Jean Bollea?
1: Oh, Big T.
3: That one was good.
0: Okay. Is that a real wrestler?
3: Actually, no, Booker T.
0: Booker T. Okay. Anyway, we'll see how this turned out. First, we got to go to the scoreboard to check the score with our own Jose.
5: I'm Batman.
0: Bolaños is going to give it away there.
3: Jeff does a really good I Am Batman. Do it, Jeff.
5: I'm Batman.
3: See?
1: Yeah, good.
3: Isn't that better?
1: Yeah.
3: Natasha,
2: that
3: you got...
2: good.
5: Thank you.
3: Natasha, you got zero.
5: Oh. Rachel!
3: Alfred!
1: I gotta say, Natasha, I was all up in my head because Jake was aggressively shaking his head no after every question that I said.
3: Trying to get you.
1: It was really aggressive.
6: I was trying to help Natasha. We were trying to throw you off. You were wrong. It didn't work.
3: Brooke, you got three.
2: Jeez, Brooke.
3: Jeez. She's sorry. So good.
0: Natasha's...
2: What do you do? Just, like, study on your, like, days off or what?
1: No, I just know stuff that doesn't help me in any other way besides this game.
0: But on the bright side, Natasha continues to break her own record for losses against Brooke.
3: Yeah!
0: Up to 23 today. Yeah. Well
3: that's
0: done,
3: a new
0: Natasha.
3: Record. That's the biggest record on the show.
2: That's right.
0: So be proud of that. Let's go over the answers. It's National Junk Food Day. According to the Americans, most popular potato chip flavor is plain.
1: Ew.
0: 56% of Americans prefer that over any other flavor.
3: Give me a sour cream and onion, man.
1: I mean, I like them, but I don't see them as often.
3: You have to be in the mood for it.
1: You know what I mean? Yeah.
0: Okay, we don't need opinions on all of these. The small bones that make up your spine are called vertebrae.
2: Mm-hmm. Dang it.
0: The month with the most birthdays in the U.S. is September.
3: Yeah.
0: Besides their white head, bald eagles also are white on their tails. And cool. The iconic wrestler with the real name Terry Jean Bollea would be Hulk Hogan.
1: Mm.
0: Rest in peace. Yeah. So. I'm sorry, Natasha. It wasn't enough to beat Brooke, obviously, but just for being here, you're going to get some Brooke and Jeffrey swag from us, okay?
1: All right.
2: Very cool.
0: Natasha, thank you for playing. We hope you have tons of fun in Vegas, all right?
2: Yeah. I will. At In and Out.
0: That's right. Yeah. Come back and keep that losing streak going soon.
1: Yeah. Let's go, Natasha.
0: We're going to do a phone tap coming up right after this.

0: In today's prank phone call, we reach out to a woman who's a local model. And probably about 4 to 5 times a year, she gets called to do a photo shoot for like a clothing store or appear in a print ad or car lot commercial.
1: Okay, that's cool. Okay.
0: Not a lot, nothing major, but enough where she does have an agent.
1: Oh, yeah.
0: And that's the person who wanted to set her up for a prank by hiring her for the weirdest acting / modeling gig possible. It's your phone tap right now.
2: You might want to let that one go to voicemail.
3: It's phone tap time with Brooke and Jeffrey
2: on Mix 106.5.
4: Hello?
0: Hi, is this Emma Morris?
4: Yes, it is. Who's calling?
0: My name is Will. Will Morn. I spoke with your agent.
4: Oh, hi.
0: Yeah, hi. And he told me that you do like commercials and stuff, right? And like magazine ads and...
4: Yes.
0: Acting stuff?
4: Yes, I do.
0: Okay, cool. So, look, I might have a job for you.
4: Okay, awesome.
0: Yeah, it's only for a few hours, so it shouldn't take too much time, but it'll pay about $1,000.
4: Great, wow, yeah. And are you the casting director, producer?
0: I work at a funeral home.
1: Oh.
4: A funeral home.
0: Yeah, and we'd like to cast you as... A cadaver?
1: Oh.
4: What?
0: You know, like a dead person.
4: What exactly is this for? Like still shots for your website or like a brochure or something?
0: No. I wish, but this is kind of an awkward thing to tell you, but might as well say it. We lost a body.
1: Oh.
4: I'm sorry, you lost a body.
0: Yeah. Yesterday, at the end, we were locking things up, and you know we've got a lot of coffins coming in and out of this place, so we just put one outside in the back, and came this morning, and it was gone.
4: I'm sorry. Where do I come in this?
0: So that's the thing. We can't find Mrs. Lawrence, and the funeral's tomorrow. Obviously, we don't want to tell the family what happened. That, hey, we lost your relative. Oops. That's probably bad for business.
4: Yeah, you think?
0: So, but here's the thing. I'm looking at your headshots online, and I think if we put, like, some sunglasses on you and maybe, like, a big sun hat, you could pass as her.
4: Are you f***ing crazy?
0: I understand that this is, like, an unusual... request. You probably don't get jobs like this a lot.
4: Yeah, but... I've definitely never been contracted by a funeral home for. You need me to be a stand-in for a dead person, like an actual dead person at their funeral.
0: Yeah, it's the easiest $1,000 I think you'll ever make. Like, you don't have to move or speak. Like,
4: yeah, I'll just have to pull one over on like all the family and friends of this poor person who's passed and also lay in a coffin, assuming.
0: Just hold on, because I hear you, and that is a good point. If you do get caught, then you are allowed to get up and run. Because at that point, you know.
4: No way this is a real thing. No way.
0: No, I'm not joking. But all you have to do is wear her old clothes and her jewelry.
4: Oh, my God. You need me to wear her clothes? I'm sorry. This is not okay.
0: Hold on. It's customary for the family to give us a suitcase full of clothes and jewelry.
4: No, I'm not gonna wear Mrs. Lawrence's jewelry. Okay, this is absolutely bonkers. Well, like, what the?
0: I looked inside, and the earrings are really nice.
4: Okay, so
0: I think you look really good.
4: I think that this is actually unconscionable, and I'm gonna need you to lose my number, and I'm also going to talk to my agent to see what the hell he was thinking.
0: I see what's going on. You're worried about your ability to be believable.
4: No, so I'm not worried about
0: your acting skills.
4: This is unbelievable. Like,
0: we just do the ceremony, and 30 minutes later, we'll dig you up, and you'll be good to go.
4: Oh my God, do what? You dig me up? You mean part of this couple hours would be underground? Like, you'd actually bury me alive?
0: Well, we have to go through all of the different portions
4: the burial. No. I feel like I might need to go to the authorities. Like, you are...
0: Okay, fine. $1,500.
4: No!
0: That's as high as I can go.
4: No, to bury somebody alive? Who do you think I am? Wow, like, Harry Houdini? This is absolutely insane.
0: Okay.
4: Like,
0: your talent agent, Curtis, said you would be way more open to this when we were doing this prank phone call on you. So
4: okay, so Curtis thought I would be comfortable being buried alive. All right. Well,
0: no, not the burying part. You thought you'd be comfortable getting pranked on the radio.
4: What?
0: Yeah, because my name is actually Jeff. And I don't work at a funeral home. I work on a radio show. I'm doing a phone tap on you.
4: Yes! Yeah. Oh, my God. What in the hell just happened?
0: Your talent agent, Curtis, said he said that he loves that you two have been friends for years, and he wanted to do this prank on you.
4: Oh, my God. That is so crazy.
0: You sounded so uncomfortable. But be honest, you were thinking about keeping those earrings, weren't you?
4: Okay, but like, how nice are they? What are we talking about?
0: You can get in the casket and you can find out.
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0: As a guy, I can tell you a lot of men feel this pressure when approaching a woman to say something funny or clever. Something Jeff-like right off the bat.
1: Something Jeff-like? That's how they're describing it?
0: To catch the girl's attention and get positive momentum.
1: Because we know your success rate has been...
0: See, Brooke's talking to me right now just because of whatever I just said. I don't even know. It was so Jeff-like. Unfortunately, though, that pressure can feel so intense, it breaks the will of even the chillest of bros.
1: Chillest.
0: Yeah, to the point... They just don't even try to attempt it anymore.
1: Okay.
0: But one of our listeners found a sweet little hack where you can exchange numbers in person without uttering a single word to each other.
2: Whoa.
0: And women seem to really like it. You're going to hear how he was able to exchange digits, get a date, zero words spoken in your brand new second date update. Next.

0: We've been seeing studies lately, and we've talked about this on the show, where more and more men, especially Gen Z guys, are scared to approach women in person and try to strike up a conversation.
1: Very scary, that gender.
2: It is intimidating.
0: Which is different than me, who doesn't approach anybody in person.
3: Because I'm a shy boy. Shy boy gets nervous.
0: But like Jeff...
1: That's actually Jeff's real personality, so everyone knows.
3: Don't tell them.
0: But just like Jeff Goldblum said in Jurassic Park, life finds a way.
1: Oh.
0: And so did our listener, Connor. Because in his email to us, he said he's trying something new to meet people more organically these days and watching TikTok to find creative ways to do that. So, Connor, welcome to the show, man. How you doing?
4: I'm doing all right, brother. How you doing?
1: Hey, there's nothing more organic than following TikTok trends, my friend.
2: Hey, they help.
3: I am a little bit shy just to talk to you and ask, but what did you find on TikTok that helped your dating life?
4: I came across this trend where apparently these girls are putting their phone numbers on these bracelets, right? And they see a guy they like, they give them a bracelet.
1: Okay, wait, real quick. I'm picturing like the Taylor Swift friendship bracelet.
2: Too. It is those.
5: Oh, that's what it is.
2: Yeah, it is.
1: Oh. Why do you know so quickly?
2: Yeah, because Alexa's I'm on TikTok.
0: I can see the merit in it because then you don't have to like say words to each other.
6: Yeah. And if the guy doesn't call you, then you're like, cool, I just gave him a gift and he's got a nice little free bracelet.
1: Yeah, he's totally going to wear that.
6: He's not, but.
0: So, wait, Connor, how did that help you?
4: I had this random thought, right? I was like, if girls could do it, we should be able to do it too, right?
1: That's right, my friend. Make your friendship bracelets.
0: All right. So you did some arts and crafts for yourself?
4: Actually, I got one of my lady friends to help me to make this.
7: Smart.
1: To string some beads.
0: Yeah.
7: Oh, well, I wouldn't be able to.
0: We'd be lost. So.
1: I mean, honestly, it feels like it would work better the reverse, the way you're doing it.
2: It's funny. It's
7: If it's bad and clunky rather than it's like cute and perfect.
1: A woman would really appreciate it.
0: A little kooky maybe. But is this something that you put on just for when you're going out for the night? Or do you wear the bracelets all the time, even at work, just in case you meet someone?
1: I imagined him having the bracelets in his pocket and then pulling them out and giving them to someone.
7: Yeah, but all the time, though? Like, you always have them on deck,
0: That's
7: bro?
0: What I'm saying. 24/7, are they on you?
4: To be honest with you, this was new to me, right? So I kind of wanted to just try it out for just a full week.
1: Oh, wow.
0: Okay, so how many bracelets total did you give out in that week?
4: Probably like a dozen.
1: Okay, not too many.
0: That still feels like a lot.
1: How many callbacks did you get?
4: So I got three.
2: Okay,
7: good.
0: Okay, that's really 25%.
1: One in four.
0: Yeah.
4: Actually, one of them just texted me back, said unsubscribe.
2: Oh, that's funny. Oh.
0: Kind of funny, borderline really rude, good. But yeah, that's
7: reply,
0: funny.
7: Stop.
2: But you know she's probably with her friends doing it.
0: Okay, and so I'm assuming that's the girl that we're calling then today?
4: No, not the unsubscribe.
1: No, he followed the rules. He really did unsubscribe her.
4: I hit it off with this girl named Ainsley.
1: Ainsley, okay.
0: I mean, you've given out so many bracelets throughout the whole week. Did you remember which girl Ainsley was?
4: To be honest, at first I didn't.
1: Okay.
7: Oh, no.
1: That's all right. You didn't tell her that, did you?
4: No, I didn't, but we did a picture exchange, so I knew who I was talking to.
7: Oh, good. She sent you a pic. You sent her a pic.
0: Of faces, I'm guessing. That's probably
7: I'm
0: the most
7: glad
0: helpful.
7: She remembered you. She sent like five guys gave me bracelets last week.
1: Was there a date?
4: Yeah, it was, we got some lunch.
1: You got lunch.
0: Oh, lunch. Okay.
1: That makes sense. Like, random guy in bar, hands bracelet. Let's do daytime.
2: Smart girl.
0: What was it like meeting her a second time?
4: She was still wearing her bracelet. So
1: that's cute.
4: I guess that's a good thing.
0: Yeah.
4: And I actually brought her matching homemade necklace. It's kind of corny, but.
0: To match her bracelet? Okay. And I'm assuming your lady friend helped you make that one too, but we won't tell Ainsley.
1: I bet
0: that.
1: He'd figured it out by then.
0: Yeah.
1: You just need a longer string. That's all a necklace takes.
7: My boy's got custom earrings with their name on too.
0: Yeah. He's got the whole set. Yeah.
1: What'd you write on the necklace? Because you'd already put your phone number on the bracelet.
0: Social security number on this one?
4: No. I just, I put a little note like, you're special.
1: Cute.
0: Did she like the necklace?
4: Because apparently it reminded her of the show called Love Island.
7: Alexis!
0: Wow.
2: Yeah, but I don't know where this is in the show.
0: We're hitting all the Gen Z things. Friendship bracelets, Taylor Swift, Love Island.
1: Maybe she's just trying to make conversation.
2: Yeah, maybe.
0: Yeah, okay. So you guys talked about Love Island.
4: Yeah, well, you know what? I'm kind of a fan of Love Island, just a little bit.
7: Bro, It's like everyone's guilty pleasure. I just saw a video of someone's boyfriend going nuts over it.
0: Yeah, it's everywhere right
7: now. It's drama. Anyway, sorry.
4: It's a lot going on, but we hung out for a bit over an hour. And
0: that's good.
4: I expected a little more, but we hugged, and it was a good time.
1: That sounds cute.
0: Yeah.
1: I mean, that's all an appropriate ending for a lunch date, right?
7: Yeah.
1: Wow. Mm-hmm. And have you talked at all?
4: You know, all she really does is, like, likes my texts, or I see that she reads them. I'm kind of left on read, you know. But I think it's worth reaching out again and just kind of seeing what's going on, because I thought we really connected. And even the Love Island thing was so nice to have somebody else be a fan of that show. So we're kind of on the same frequency. You feel me?
7: You would say that she's maybe saying the same thing, because it's, you know, Love Island. Like, you would think she's saying, oh, I'm so glad I found a guy who's into it.
0: Right. Know? Let's call her and find out, man. We're going to come back. We'll reach out to Ainsley for you.
1: Wait,
0: and
1: what do we do? Like, I haven't watched the show. We welcome into the
7: Alexis,
1: villa or something. Like,
2: we have to meet at the fire pit.
0: Okay.
2: I'm going to help. A new bombshell could come in and throw it off.
1: What happened to just a simple rose on these shows?
0: No, I'm going to hop on Amazon. We're going to order a portable fire pit, throw on our bikinis, and come back and do your second date update, Love Island style, right after this.
4: Thank you.
0: All right, man. Hold on.

0: We just learned the hot new way to meet women, and that's friendship bracelets with your phone number on them.
1: Yay.
0: Oh, yeah. It's an idea our listener Connor found on TikTok where women are doing this to meet guys now. So he thought, why can't a

0: Yeah, you know, I got a few other options.
1: Oh, okay. Well, we can call all of your options when we're done with this first option, Ainsley.
2: Do options all have bracelets?
3: I got to know if you've got backup bracelets for next week in case this doesn't work out. Like, how many extras did you make that haven't been passed around?
0: Well, actually, I don't think I needed much extras. Okay. I mean, I'm not a bad-looking guy.
3: All right, Connor. Okay. Coming with the confidence.
4: Okay,
3: all
4: but
3: right.
4: Didn't you say like 3 out of 12 texted?
1: Okay. Well, still, that's a high success rate for a man. Okay. So let's keep that confidence going. I'm going to dial Ainsley's number right now. Hopefully she picks up.
0: Sounds good.
1: All right, here we go.
5: Hello?
1: Hey, oh, we're looking to speak with Ainsley.
5: Yeah, this is her. Who's calling?
1: We're a radio show. We're called Brooke and Jeffrey in the Morning.
3: Hey, Ainsley.
1: I'm offended that you don't recognize us by our voices alone.
3: We're not. It happens daily. Makes sense.
5: Yeah. Okay. Like, what's going on? Did I win something?
1: No.
2: Not really.
1: You clearly haven't listened to the radio in a very long time. We don't give away anything.
3: There's no budget.
1: No.
2: Actually, we may ask for money by the end of this week.
1: Yeah, actually, so get your Venmo ready.
3: Lie.
1: But what we're doing is a segment here. It's called a second date update.
5: Okay.
1: Okay. And that's something where we reach out to people who've gone out with somebody before. That person is not calling our listener back, and we're trying to figure out why.
5: Oh, that's awkward.
1: Totally, which is why we put it on for entertainment purposes.
5: Yeah. Perfect.
3: So, it could be fun, though. It could be somebody that you really like.
1: Yeah, and in this case, it's a guy named Connor.
5: Oh, yeah. I think I would like to maybe go out with him again. He was nice.
3: Oh,
1: you would?
3: That was easy. I feel like you've auditioned for a reality show before.
5: Yeah. I mean, it's just that the thing is, like, there's this other guy who's also pursuing me, and I'm trying to be fair and, like, figure out what's going on because I like both.
3: Okay.
1: Another person in the picture. Okay.
3: Who's the competition? What are you working with here?
2: Brooke, what does that mean?
3: Well, I need to know what our boy Connor is up against, you know?
5: I mean, he's a really nice guy. Listen, they're both nice, but I don't really want to lead either one of them on because it's kind of early, so I just kind of want to see how it progresses. Like, date each one of them a couple times and kind of get to know them so that I can actually make a choice. Huh.
3: So you are going to call Connor back and go out with him again, too?
1: Yeah, because Connor is the one who gave you a bracelet, if you remember.
2: Yeah.
5: I do remember. I still have it. It was really cute.
1: Yeah, but the other guy didn't give you any handmade jewelry.
3: And a necklace.
5: No, you're right. I don't have any other handmade jewelry, and it was super cute.
1: That's a few points that Connor already has up on this other
3: I like this.
5: That's what
3: man.
5: I'm saying. Like, they're both really sweet, and it's like everybody can be sweet on the first date. Like, let's see what this is like after a couple. I don't want to burn a bridge.
1: Okay.
2: But you're
3: burning a bridge right now by not responding to him. All you're doing is liking his text.
2: Yeah.
5: I mean, I just don't want to lead anyone on. And I don't know, maybe I'm not going about it the right way. So it's like, yes, I'm definitely still interested in Connor, but I also don't want him to think that I'm like both feet in, gun ho, right out the gate. And then if it's like, oh, this doesn't work out. And then like, be like really crushing.
3: I think you are going 80 steps ahead of yourself here. You guys have had one lunch date. You know, I think if you were just honest with him and told him you liked him, wouldn't that make you feel good as a guy?
5: I mean, yeah, that's why I'm willing to go out with him. I mean, everything you're saying makes sense. So I guess it makes me think about this a little bit differently.
1: Well, I think Connor would feel very reassured if you actually relayed that message to him. Because he's in the middle right now, unsure of where your head is at.
2: Yeah, we're voting for Connor.
5: That's fair.
2: Oh, text in your vote. Text Connor.
1: Well, I think there's a really good opportunity.
2: Love Island. Yeah, vote in.
1: I don't think we need any of that because there's a good chance for you to tell him those feelings directly since he is already on the phone right now waiting to speak with you.
5: Oh, well, that's awkward. Okay.
1: Like I said, that's what we enjoy about this segment. So,
2: yeah, Brooke and Jeffrey Island.
1: Connor, are you there? Do you want to say hi to Ainsley?
0: I didn't know you were hanging out with somebody else, but I guess that's cool.
1: Oh, okay.
5: Okay. So, it wouldn't bother you if I'm kind of just seeing you both for a couple weeks and seeing who I really connect with?
2: Yeah.
0: I don't know if it bothers me, but I think it's a little weird. Yeah.
5: Like, what does that mean?
1: Connor, don't blow this. You had a yes when I was talking to her that she already wanted to see you.
2: Yeah.
1: But suddenly you came on, you say one thing, and it's flipped to an I don't know.
2: Stick up for yourself.
3: No, wait. Why are you being defensive? Like, I...

0: I'm confused, Connor, because you told us you had other options too. I mean, isn't that what dating is?
1: Listen, don't tell her that. I mean, that was between you and me, right?
2: Yeah. Brooke, what are you doing? You're trying to submarine him?
0: She has options. He has options.
3: Everyone who's single has options.
0: That's what it is.
2: It's something that we all acknowledge, but we don't actually talk about, Brooke. It's a secret.
0: Well, that's the problem. It doesn't need to be a secret, Connor. You don't need to, like, feign like you're upset about it. You can't be upset about it if you're doing the same thing.
2: You don't have to have anybody tell you how to feel about how to live your life, Connor. It's okay. Just talk to Ainsley.
1: Honestly, I'm not upset about it, right? I'm just a little bit surprised. I thought you and me, we was really trying to work this out.
0: That's cute.
1: You just seem like a dope, awesome person.
4: Aww.
1: I kind of feel like we're a good match.
0: Oh, that is so cute, Ainsley.
5: Listen, Connor, it's really sweet, and I really do appreciate how genuine you are. And you seem like a really good guy, so, I mean... Yeah, I mean, I do think we could probably go out again, you know, just see what happens.
2: Okay, here we go. We're back. Connor, well done.
1: That's amazing to hear. I just kind of want to be on the same page with you. So you're going to pass on this next guy, right? Because we're chilling. We're getting to know each other.
4: Oh,
0: you want to be exclusive.
5: What?
1: You know, I'm just trying to figure this out, right? So are you saying you want to see me or... Or you want to still see him or what's going on?
5: Wow. Okay. So like now you're giving off some pretty serious jealous vibes and I'm really not into that.
0: I don't know that that's the case. I mean, Connor, you would be doing the same thing, right? Like you would be only seeing her.
1: Yeah, that's exactly what I'm talking about. I'm not seeing anybody.
5: You literally just said you had other options. Like maybe it's a better idea if we don't go out.
0: Wait, what?
2: No. Now we're going back again.
0: Ainsley, here's the thing. Like, how do you... He's just saying, let's really actually try this instead of not.
2: Yeah. Connor, remind her of the good times that you two had together.
1: we bonded over Love Island. I gave you the friendship bracelet and this necklace.
2: Yeah.
5: Okay, I did like that. Maybe we should hang out then.
2: Okay. Well, okay. At this point, I caution Connor to not say any other words whatsoever.
4: Because anything
2: that you say could have a detrimental impact on Ainsley's decision here for a second date.
0: Maybe they should just go to a movie so they don't have to talk.
2: Yeah. I'm just going to officially ask now that she seems to be on board again, Connor, are you still cool with this? Do you want to hang out with Ainsley?
1: Honestly.
2: Yeah?
1: I don't know.
0: Wait, what?
2: Connor!
0: Dude,
2: all you had to say is yes.
1: Yeah, you know, but I just don't know if we should.
0: This is why dating is so exhausting. Just make a choice.
2: So now, Connor, you don't want to go out with Ainsley?
0: Oh, my God.
1: Okay, listen. I really thought I liked you. I thought you liked me. You're trying to be with some other guys. That's cool. That's fine. But listen, I do have another girl.
4: Oh.
2: Okay.
1: And I think she's a little more sure about what she wants.
4: You guys just go date a bunch of people and sleep around then.
2: Okay.
0: So you are seeing someone else.
2: We've come to an agreement. They both have other options that they want to explore first. And if those don't work out, they'll come back to each other.
4: Yes.
0: This is why people give up on dating.
2: So Ainsley, it looks like officially it's a no and a yes and another no and then a yes.
4: Sure.
2: And I don't know. So.
5: Yeah, this was a lot. Thanks for calling and ruining my day a little bit, I guess.
0: But we also made it better at the same time.
2: Right.
0: Yeah. I mean,
5: yeah, at least I know Connor is no longer an option.
0: Okay.
1: Are you sure about that?
0: Oh, my God.
2: Oh, Connor.
0: No, I'm not again.
2: I'm done. We're hanging up.

0: That's it. We can all go home, everybody. Show is done, but we have to be back tomorrow morning.
1: Why?
2: Because that's fine.
0: People want us.
1: I thought we were going to do the one-day work week.
0: No.
1: What happened to that idea? Why did no one else grab on to that?
3: One 20-hour show.
1: Yeah. I think that sounds good.
0: I'm on board for that. We're going to get a petition going.
1: Yeah,
0: just one day. But no, we're going to be back tomorrow.
2: Hey, six-day weekend.
0: Yeah. Don't forget, we're starting with a brand new shot caller question of the day tomorrow morning, 6 a.m. You're going to want to be here. So thank you for listening. Go out there and you do you.
2: Be safe.
1: Very motivational.
0: Come out inspired somehow.
1: Okay.
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1: Open road adventures.
0: Oh, yeah. We're talking ocean views with the Pacific on one side and possibility on the other.
1: Yes.
0: I mean, every day, millions of Californians are hitting the roads.
1: Yeah, some on four wheels.
0: Some on just two.
1: But every one of them is somebody's family, a spouse, a son, a daughter, a best friend.
0: Yeah, and none of us leave home expecting everything to change at the next intersection.
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14: 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In San Jose, you're on the brakes. Northbound 880 at the Alameda. A stall impact in the right lane. That's why you're slow and go from Bascom. Westbound 237 tied up from 880 to 85. That's going to cost you about 7 minutes. Introducing the KFC $10 Bucket of the Day deal. 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
30: This report powered by Kunal Turmeric. It's a parking lot of vehicles northbound 85 from 101 south to 101 north that would cost you about 16 minutes. You're stuck in a parade of vehicles southbound 680 from Castlewood to South Mission, a 17-minute delay. And northbound 280 tied up from 101 to 85, that would cost you 9 minutes. Doctors recommend turmeric more than any other supplement for joint health. 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

This is scary. It's July, and I just saw an ad for pumpkin spice garbage bags. 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
19: This report powered by Positive Coaching Alliance. Northbound 101 way under the speed limit from 286 steady to 237. That would cost you about 10 minutes. Westbound 237 solid from 880 to 85. An 11-minute delay. Northbound 280 stacking up from 101 to 85. That's going to cost you 8 minutes. And the snow grade all jammed up on southbound 680 from Castlewood to South Mission, a 17-minute delay. 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I'm Steve Herrera, and that's your Mix 106.5 traffic update.
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We had barbecue. We had music going on. 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

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I ate some lettuce, and I'm fine today.

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4: Hi, I'm Tara Kabas. 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My younger sister spun that globe, and my little brother spun that globe. The clients of our law firm have always said good things about us, so my father has had to move Habas Law into larger and larger offices over the years. 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I was in the office recently on a Saturday morning when I heard a familiar noise and looked up. And then my eyes got blurry because they were full of tears. My 15-month-old son was spinning that old globe. I called him by his name. The world quit turning when he looked at me. 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Rafferty, always do the right thing, because it's the right thing to do. I'm Tara Kabas. 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
10: This report powered by Macy's. Westbound 237 is slammed from 880 to 85. That's going to cost you about 9 minutes. Northbound 85 heavy from 17 to 237, a 6 minute delay. Southbound 680 stuck in a parade of vehicles from Castlewood to South Mission, a 9 minute delay. The greatest shopping event of the summer is here. Macy's Black Friday in July is back, where you'll find huge savings on the hottest summer fashions and more across the store. Head to Macy's tomorrow for the can't-miss sale of the month, Black Friday in July at Macy's. I'm Steve Herrera, and that's your Mix 106.5 traffic update.

I'm thinking about getting another tattoo. This time I just want to get the entire speech that Tom Cruise gave before the World Cup final. What was going on with that, man? I feel bad for him because people are making fun of him, and you know he's a perfectionist, so it's gotta hurt. But yeah, not a great call, dude.

When do you think the documentary is going to hit Netflix or whatever streaming service about Taylor Swift's wedding? I say by the holiday season. I think Thanksgiving, we are going to be watching some sort of documentary of them tying the knot at Madison Square Garden. I got Thanksgiving.

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16: This report powered by Aleve. Still tracking a slow ride on the Sano grade. It really hasn't recovered. Southbound 680 slows from Castlewood to South Mission. About a 5-minute delay. Northbound 101 solid from Moffitt Boulevard to Marsh Road as you make your way to the peninsula. A 3-minute delay. And westbound 237 tied up from 880 to 85. A 6-minute delay. At some point, body pain may creep in and become your reality that day, but Aleve is here to keep you moving. 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So don't let pain hold you back. Try Aleve today. 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

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She's going to get another cup of coffee right now. I mean, it's a little bit after 11 o'clock. Why not? You can have up to 400 milligrams of caffeine and still be healthy. That's what they say. So do your thing, Jennifer in Sunnyvale.

I've been striking out with shows lately. Couldn't find a good one, but last night I think I found a great one. It's called Lucky on Apple TV Plus. I watched both episodes that are available. Hella good. I'm looking forward to Friday when they

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3: 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In San Jose, northbound 680 before Capitol, the CHP is scheduled to run a brake to clear a deceased dog from the right lane. In Sunnyvale, northbound 82 between South Mary and Grape Avenue, pavement work in the center lane going on until tomorrow night at 11 p.m. Southbound 280 still heavy from 85 to 101. That's going to cost you about 13 minutes. 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
8: Hi, I'm Tara Kabas. 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But that old globe is the one thing that has always moved with us. 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And then my eyes got blurry because they were full of tears. My 15-month-old son was spinning that old globe. I called him by his name. 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And I said something to him that my father has said to me throughout my life. Rafferty, always do the right thing because it's the right thing to do. I'm Tara Kabas. 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
11: Good question, Sunnyvale. Mix 106.5 traffic is powered by Macy's. Trying to get this cleared off of southbound 101 Connector to eastbound 237. You find CHP is out there. Lots of road work in Half Moon Bay affecting both sides of 92 between R Road and Diggs Canyon. One-way traffic control in effect until 3 o'clock. So that drive, as you leave San Mateo, it's going to take you an hour just to make it into Half Moon Bay. So some big backups to that stretch. The greatest shopping event of the summer is here. Macy's Black Friday in July is back, where you'll find huge savings on the hottest summer fashions and more across the store. Head to Macy's tomorrow for the can't-miss sale of the month, Black Friday in July at Macy's. I'm Valerie Grant. That's your Mix 106.5 traffic update.
0: KEZR, San Jose. Yeah. Turn it, turn it.

Albertino, he is officially an Ella Fella. That's right. So am I, Rama in Cupertino. It's Choosing Texas. 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
22: It's Power to Drive Living San Mateo. Hey there, Mix 106.5 traffic is powered by Lowe's. If you're traveling on 92 westbound from 101, it's about a 54-minute drive into Half Moon Bay, about a 37-minute delay. It is construction affecting both sides of 92 between R Road and Dix Canyon. Crews are going to be out there until 3 o'clock. The crash in Sunnyvale is still out there on the southbound 101 connector, the eastbound 237, looking for a tow truck. 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That's your Mix 106.5 traffic update.
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3: Hi, I'm Tara Kabas. We have a really old globe in our office that shows you all the nations of the world, and it sits on a big stand. Some of my earliest memories are of sitting in my father's office, spinning that globe. My younger sister spun that globe, and my little brother spun that globe. The clients of our law firm have always said good things about us, so my father has had to move Habas Law into larger and larger offices over the years. But that old globe is the one thing that has always moved with us. I was in the office recently on a Saturday morning when I heard a familiar noise and looked up. And then my eyes got blurry because they were full of tears. My 15-month-old son was spinning that old globe. I called him by his name. The world quit turning when he looked at me. And I said something to him that my father has said to me throughout my life. Rafferty, always do the right thing because it's the right thing to do. I'm Tara Kabas. My world is spinning happy and true today. And I hope your world is, too.
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11: 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What's in your wallet? So it's 101 southbound before 237. This crash at one point was blocking the two right lanes. Fell off the shoulder, which is good news, but you're still backed up out towards Ellis. It's been a tough drive out of San Mateo on westbound 92. 38-minute drive time into Half Moon Bay, so about a 20-minute delay. Doing some tree work until 3 o'clock this afternoon. 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I'm Valerie Grant. 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

Bruno Mars is going to be at Levi's Stadium in October, but this Saturday, Ed Sheeran is there. This is a huge show, and we have some final tickets that we just had laying around, and we want to give them to you.

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23: Some big backups on 92. 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Doing some tree trimming in Half Moon Bay. Both sides of 92 are affected between R Road and Diggs Canyon. One-way traffic control that's in effect until 3. Big delays, though, out of San Mateo westbound, almost an hour drive to reach Main Street in Half Moon Bay. Daly City, the Skyline Boulevard off-ramp from northbound 1, shut down until 3, doing some tree trimming out there as well. 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I'm Valerie Grant. That's your Mix 106.5 traffic update.
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4: Some big backups on 92. Hey there, Mix 1065 traffic is powered by Capital One. Doing some tree trimming in Half Moon Bay. Both sides of 92 are affected between our road and Diggs Canyon. One-way traffic control that's in effect until 3. Big delays, though, out of San Mateo westbound, almost an hour drive to reach Main Street in Half Moon Bay. Daly City, the Skyline Boulevard off-ramp from northbound 1, shut down until 3. Doing some tree trimming out there as well. 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I'm Valerie Grant. That's your Mix 1065 traffic update.
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I wasn't in the right tax bracket to go to the World Cup matches. 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Love the San Jose Earthquakes. Find me, Section 126. I will buy you a beer. 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
6: Hi, I'm Tariq Abbas. We have a really old globe in our office that shows you all the nations of the world, and it sits on a

0: extant. Some of my earliest memories are of sitting in my father's office spinning that globe. My younger sister spun that globe, and my little brother spun that globe. The clients of our law firm have always said good things about us, so my father has had to move Habas Law into larger and larger offices over the years. But that old globe is the one thing that has always moved with us. I was in the office recently on a Saturday morning when I heard a familiar noise and looked up. And then my eyes got blurry because they were full of tears. My 15-month-old son was spinning that old globe. I called him by his name. The world quit turning when he looked at me. And I said something to him that my father has said to me throughout my life. Rafferty, always do the right thing because it's the right thing to do. I'm Tariq Habas. My world is spinning happy and true today. And I hope your world is too.
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5: Big backups in San Jose. Mix 106.5 traffic is powered by Napa Auto Parts. It's a brand new wreck coming in for 237 eastbound before Zanker, blocking the second lane from the left. Just have yourself from Lafayette Street. Give yourself about 25 minutes if you're leaving Mountain View into Milpitas on eastbound 237. In Half Moon Bay, it's road work underway both sides of 92 between our road and Diggs Canyon. Crews are going to be out there till 3. 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
6: Heading up out of Cupertino. Hey there, Mix 106.5 traffic is powered by Discover. If you're heading out on southbound 280, it's about a 20-minute drive into San Jose, close to a 10-minute delay. Also, bunching up out of Sunnyvale into San Jose on 101 South from Lawrence Expressway. In Cock, it's out towards Oakland Road. Then if you're going to travel further south, it does jam up again through Morgan Hill. Delays out of Milpitas, North 880, 35-minute drive time into San Lorenzo. 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

gotta kick off my show by saying what's up to La Fiesta Restaurant in Mountain View. Muchísimas gracias for tuning in. I had your salsa a couple weeks ago. I must say it burned my tongue off, but oh my gosh, in the best way possible. It's Shan Mix 106.5.

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Or if you're like me, we just pretend, okay? It's Shan Mix 106.5. 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
14: 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One of those accidents, southbound 280 before Meridian, has the left lane blocked. We see a backup to 880. Another one involving three cars now on the shoulder, eastbound 237 before Zanker, but it does have traffic backed up to Lawrence Expressway. Southbound 85, stretches of slowing there from 237 to Camden. Introducing the KFC $10 Bucket of the Day deal. 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
13: A two-car accident still clogging up the 280 commute. This update powered by Mothers Against Drunk Driving. Southbound 280 after Highway 17, an earlier collision's been moved into the center divide, but we see a backup to De Anza Boulevard behind it. Northbound 101, you drop anchor around Ellis. It is heavy traffic all the way up to Embarcadero. Southbound 101 slow and stretches San Antonio Road to Oakland Road, and northbound 880 with a backup from Bascom Avenue to 101. 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
7: 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Saratoga's premier nonprofit life plan community. I'm Nick Berg, and I'll be at the show ready to introduce you to the smoothest ride into retirement Northern California has to offer. With a wide array of services and amenities, plus a plan for future health care, SRC will help you shine in your prime. We also offer public direct admission to higher levels of care for the general public. For more info, call or check out our website and schedule a tour. Hey, Tiger, think they'll let us enter our custom golf cart?
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My cousin Melly came over and she had her bedazzled Ariana Grande concert shirt. 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
2: What did she say?

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4: Hi, I'm Tara Kabas. We have a really old globe in our office that shows you all the nations of the world, and it sits on a big stand. Some of my earliest memories are of sitting in my father's office spinning that globe. My younger sister spun that globe, and my little brother spun that globe. The clients of our law firm have always said good things about us, so my father has had to move Kabas Law into larger and larger offices over the years. But that old globe is the one thing that has always moved with us. I was in the office recently on a Saturday morning when I heard a familiar noise and looked up. And then my eyes got blurry because they were full of tears. My 15-month-old son was spinning that old globe. I called him by his name. The world quit turning when he looked at me. And I said something to him that my father has said to me throughout my life. Rafferty, always do the right thing because it's the right thing to do. I'm Tara Kabas. My world is spinning, happy, and true today. And I hope your world is, too.
5: It's game day. Are your moderate